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Teddy Swims, Mr. Know-It-All, finishes up our 20-song music marathon for another day on Hits 939. Brett in with you this morning. Hope you're having a sensational Wednesday. It is hump day. And just quietly, a sensational day out there as well. I'll tell you what, if winter was like this just for the 3 months, I'd be a happy man. Otherwise, I'm not a big fan, personally. Anywho, we're going to kick along with plenty of Bundy's best music coming up. Got an 80s.

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0: Hits 939, Brett in with you this morning. Hits Helping Hands, of course, running all through the month of June. Another one went off this morning. Maddie and Trace played it up. You can check out the whole video on the Hits Facebook page or just listen out now.
1: So tell us a bit. So it says in here you're meeting with the transplant team.
2: Yes, I have met with them.
1: Oh, you have?
2: Yeah, a couple of weeks ago. Unfortunately, it didn't go as well as we expected, though. So due to my antibodies, I have about a 5% compatibility with the rest of the population, so it's going to be quite a long time for me.
1: Was that heartbreaking to hear?
2: Yeah, but you know, I'm lucky that I'm on dialysis and I have that treatment in place, and we're moving home, so yeah, putting together some renovations to fit the dialysis.
1: Okay, so how many hours a week do you do dialysis?
2: About 20 hours a week.
1: 20 hours a week, yeah. Up at the hospital, yeah. So this is the plan to set up at home, so you

0: can do it there. Mm. How old are you? You look 30. So 30. And how long ago did you find out all this is happening? Don't you stop. Stop it, Michelle. Look away. How long ago were you diagnosed? What was the symptoms? How did you know?
1: It just happened really quickly. Just a blood test showed that my kidney function had dropped.
0: Yeah.
1: And then from that point, a year later, I was on dialysis. It just happened so quickly. They're just, not too sure why it progressed so quickly, but... I'm lucky that I have the treatment in place and, we were able to get on top of it and I'm back feeling somewhat good. Mm. So I'll get there.
0: You're lucky to have great friends like these girls, like amazing. When I read Michelle's and I got another one and I got another, I thought we've got to help this girl. Okay, we can't make you better. I wish my kidney could. Can you have my kidney? 5%. I could be in the 5%. Yeah. So you have to go on the transplant list now?
1: Yeah.
0: So that could mean, what, at midnight one night you get a call and you got to rush down to Brisbane?
1: Yeah, so a lot in play. I have two kids that we have to try and manage around that as well. So, there's a lot going on.
0: God, girl. Well, you've got good friends, and because these ladies nominated you, it's, it's not going to pay for everything, but we'd like to give you a big check, all thanks to Rain again. Thanks. $2,500, darling. So... yeah, if that helps towards renovation so you can have dialysis at home, at least you don't have to sit at the hospital for 20 hours a
1: week.
0: Yeah,
1: absolutely. Thank you so much.
2: Anything that would help not sitting at the hospital for 20 hours a week, I would have thought that. Congratulations to Latara. Thanks, Michelle, for getting that nomination in for us. Definitely a worthy one. And thanks, of course, to Rain Again Tanks and all of the sponsors, Hits Helping Hands. You can still register anybody you know that needs Hits Helping Hands. hits939.com.au.
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Bundy's best music on Hits 939. You got Brendan this morning. Hey, we're going to duck and grab all the latest news in a sec. Come back on the other side, of course. Coming in strong, The Weeknd.

0: and some Bare Naked Ladies. And lots more Just Like It coming up on the other side of the news right here on Hit.
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3: Morning, I'm Britt Aylin. Accused Bondi gunman Naveed Akram has reportedly been hit with 19 additional charges. The 24-year-old has already been charged with 59 offences, including 15 counts of murder, 40 counts of attempted murder and a terrorism charge over the December 2025 attack. AFL legend Neil Danaher will be farewelled in a state funeral at the MCG this afternoon. Prime Minister Anthony Albanese telling the ABC it'll be a touching affair.
4: Today his memorial service will be solemn, but it will also be full of joy and pride.
3: A class action lawsuit has been filed against Elon Musk's XAI and SpaceX over noise pollution from the power plant that fuels their data centres. The Mississippi residents say the sounds and vibrations are omnipresent and inescapable. And Robert Irwin has been named as the host of the 66th TV Week Logie Awards. Television's Night of Nights will take place at the Star in Sydney on the 16th of August.
2: Cash for scrap. Archon Metals Recycling, 16 Steptoe Street, Bundy East. It's 939. 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
3: In sport, Australia has suffered a crushing 86-run loss to Bangladesh under the DLS method in their opening ODI. Nathan Ellis bagged 3 wickets but struggled to contain the home side's 284. And Dolphins star Kulikevu Finifuyaki says he hopes his younger self is proud after getting the call-up for the Maroons in Origin Game 2. He says he does it all for his family.
5: I don't get too emotional, but I put the jersey on for my family because put on this jersey, Queensland. Give my family another second chance at life. Move over from New Zealand.
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0: 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Hits 939, Bundy weather.
1: Forecast says a shower or two for Bundy today, but don't think so. Looking out the window currently. Getting up to a top of 25, though. Tomorrow, possible shower again, top of 25. Possible shower on Friday, top of 24. 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Tomorrow morning, 7:20, think like Trace. 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

0: Mondays Hits 939, Brett in this morning, and a lovely day out there, absolutely stunning, blue skies are out, beautiful winter's morning, but of course it is going to get colder. I'm not in under any illusions, it's going to be pretty chilly out and about in the Roadrunner wearing shorts, but I am sticking to it. Some way that you can kill the chill at home this winter, of course, is with Big T Electrical, because we're giving you the chance to win a 7 kilowatt split system Kaden air conditioner, including the full installation of it, valued at well over $3,200. Our mates at Big T Electrical stumping that up and going to come and install that for you. You've got to get a head over to and register at hits939.com.au. You've gotten to, what's that, next Wednesday, 17th of June. Maddie and Trace will be announcing the winner on air on the Friday the 19th, of course. It's just in time to enjoy a warmer winter at home by killing the chill with Big T Electrical.
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2: The urgent search for a missing Tasmanian devil has deepened. Mary is a 2-year-old Tasmanian devil who recently arrived at Paradise Country on the Gold Coast. How Mary escaped at this point remains a mystery. The only thing they floated, but they're saying they don't think it's the case of that it was just some abnormal leap.
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0: It's 939. You're home, and Maddie and Trace, and they're back with you tomorrow morning, 6 a.m. bright and early. 7:20, of course, is the time you need to be paying attention. You need to have the phone out in the safest way possible. Drive safe while you do that, in fact. Miles Smith, Miles Warren, that was the last song. Very clever from me. Because tomorrow, do you think like Trace? 7:20, the jackpot hits $4,440. All the fours dropping on Think Like Trace tomorrow. All you got to do is match five words, word association style, with Trace, and that is all yours. Sounds easy, but definitely, definitely not. Gave away another $50 to spend at the South Clan Hotel this morning for three or more correct matches. So, look, they're going off a little bit more often now. Trace is dialing in, so it can only be a matter of time before the big jackpot goes off. It's Think Like Trace tomorrow morning with Maddie and Trace for Hits Breakfast.
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0: It's 939. Your home of Bundy's the best music. That is just about 12 o'clock. That means I'm out of here. Brendo up next with his big arvo and a flashback lunch. A chance for you to win a large pizza from CNJ Pizza. Listen out on how to do that. Pay attention right now as well, because I'm giving you a few little insights of what we've got coming, because there's an 80s throwback from the Psychedelic Furs. Some early 2000s gear, Ben Folds, rocking the suburbs. It's just like Michael Jackson did, I'm rocking the suburbs. And Rex and Effect, Rump Shaker. Zoom, zoom, zoom, zoom, zoom, and a boom, boom. Just shake your foot. All I wanna do is zoom, zoom, zoom, zoom, and a boom, boom. Just shake your foot. Make sure you've got those handy for when Brendo calls out for it, and a large pizza could be all yours. But for now, that is me done. Thanks for hanging out today, Bundy. Have a sensational rest of your hump day. This is Brett. Over and out.
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13: Hey there, I'm Jackie Lim. The man accused of carrying out the Bondi Beach terror attack has been hit with 19 additional charges. According to court documents filed in Sydney, Naveed Akram now faces 78 offences over the December 2025 attack, including multiple counts of shooting with intent to murder. The Port Pirie and Hobart smelters will remain open after a $105 million deal was reached. The package is jointly funded by the South Australian, Tasmanian and federal governments to support near-star operations. SA Premier Pete Malinauskas telling the ABC the funding will get them through to the end of the year.
14: It would be arguably reckless on behalf of government to be putting up funding for a 24-month period for a project that carries with it a number of gateways.
13: The US is launching a new wave of strikes against Iran after an army helicopter was shot down near the Strait of Hormuz yesterday. The two crew members escaped uninjured, but President Donald Trump is vowing to respond, claiming they were shot down by Iranian forces. There won't be a dry eye in the house when Neil Danaher is farewelled at a state funeral at the MCG this afternoon. The service will be live streamed and gets underway at 1 o'clock local time. An opening day for the Western Sydney International Airport has been locked in. It comes after 15 years of planning and 7 years of construction, with the first flight departing October 25. And a doctor who supplied ketamine to Friends star Matthew Perry before his death is appealing his sentence. Salvador Plasencia was jailed for 30 months after pleading guilty to distribution. He's now appealing on the grounds he acted as a drug dealer, not a doctor.
1: 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It's 939, your sport now.
13: In sport, Collingwood has confirmed it will challenge the three-match ban given to Billy Frampton for that tackle on Brody Majacek that left the D's forward with a fractured neck. Frampton will front the AFL tribunal tonight. Australia has suffered a crushing 86-run loss to Bangladesh in their opening ODI. Nathan Ellis bagged 3 wickets but struggled to contain the home side. And tennis legend Serena Williams has had a win in the doubles comp at the Queen's Club in London in a spectacular return to the sport. That's the latest in news and sport.
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16: Chance of a shower across Bundy this afternoon, this evening and for the rest of the week. 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
1: Flashback Lunch. 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Quality pizza that's out of this world. Wanna go back,
12: wanna go. Hits 939.
16: Yeah, I just wanna go back. Hello there. Good afternoon. Happy hump day. It's Brendo with you. Might be getting a shower at some point this afternoon. So let's get a free pizza in your belly. It's pizza time. If you can name one of the artists or bands in today's five-song flashback lunch, I will gift you a free large pizza from C&J's Pizza Kepnock. It is that easy. Let's get to it right about now. With an English band formed in the late 70s, this banger was big in 1982. The song is Love My Way. Do you know who it is? This is your flashback lunch. You're on Hits 939.

0: best music hits 939. Brendo with you. Good afternoon. Welcome to Bundy's Big Wednesday Arvo. Got the more contemporary bangers coming your way now that the flashback lunch is done. Sombra up next, then Sam Fender and Olivia D.
1: Lunch.
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2: Lunch. It's all the stuff you grew up with while you tuck into a pizza from C&J Pizza. Quality pizza that's out of this world.
3: Wanna go back.
0: Hits 939.
3: Yeah, I just wanna go back.
0: Jack from Svensson Heights. You'll be chasing a free pizza by the sounds of it.
1: Yeah, mate, yeah, a bit peckish, a bit hungry.
0: Bit peckish. Have you tried Sanjay's before?
1: No, I have not, no, not yet.
0: Well, hopefully, if you...

0: Hey, one of the artists or bands that have just appeared in today's Flashback Lunch.
1: Alrighty, I think it is Rockin' the Suburbs, Ben Folds.
0: Ben Folds, that was what I was after. He was definitely one of the artists. I was a bit worried that if someone was going to go with Ben Folds, they'd say Ben Folds 5, because it's a pretty easy comp, but we've got to get technical on this, and it was just Ben Folds.
1: It's one of my favourite songs too.
0: Oh, sensational. That's all Turning Up Roses. Works well all round. One of your favourite tunes gets you what could be one of your favourite pizzas. Congratulations, Jack. That pizza is all yours. May you thoroughly enjoy.
1: Thanks, matey. Have a good one.
0: Big congrats to Jack. You want a piece of that? Be listening to the Flashback Lunch at midday tomorrow. In the meantime, Somba right now. This is Undressed. 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

0: giving back $40,000 to Bundi locals in 2026.
1: So tell us a bit. So it says in here you're meeting with the transplant team.
2: I have met with them.
1: Oh, you have?
2: Yeah, a couple of weeks ago. Unfortunately, it didn't go as well as we expected, though. So due to my antibodies, I have about a 5% compatibility with the rest of the population. So it's going to be quite a long time for me.
1: Was that heartbreaking to hear? Yeah.
2: Yeah. But, you know, I'm lucky that I'm on dialysis and I have that treatment in place and we're moving home. So, putting together some renovations to fit the dialysis.
1: Okay. So how many hours a week do you do dialysis?
2: About 20 hours a week.
1: 20 hours a week, yeah. Up at the hospital. Yeah. So this is the plan to set up at home so you can do it there. Mm. How old are you? You look
2: 30.
1: So 30. And how long ago did you find out all this? Is that, don't you stop. Stop it, Michelle. Look away. How long ago were you diagnosed? What was the symptoms? How did you know?
2: It just happened really quickly. Just a blood test showed that my kidney function had dropped.
1: Yeah.
2: And then from that point, a year later, I was on dialysis. It just happened so quickly. They're just, not too sure why it progressed so quickly. But, I'm lucky that I have the treatment in place and, you know, we were able to get on top of it and I'm back feeling somewhat good. Mm-hmm. So I'll get there.
1: You're lucky to have great friends like
2: Absolutely.
1: These girls, like amazing. When I read Michelle's and I got another one, I thought we've got to help this girl. Okay, we can't make you better. I wish my kidney could. Can you have my kidney? 5%. I could be in the 5%. Yeah. So you have to go on the transplant list now?
2: Yeah.
1: So that could mean what? At midnight one night, you get a call and you got to rush down to Brisbane.
2: Yeah. So a lot in play. I have two kids that we have to try and manage around that as well. So yeah, there's a lot going on.
1: God, girl. Well, you've got good friends, and because these ladies nominated you, it's not going to pay for everything, but we'd like to give you a big check. All thanks to Rain Again Tanks, $2,500, darling. So. Yeah, if that helps towards renovation so you can have dialysis at home, at least you don't have to sit at the hospital for 20 hours a
2: week.
1: Yeah,
2: absolutely. Thank you so much.
1: No, thank you. Thank you, ladies, for nominating you. It was lovely to meet you, and let's hope you can get a transplant.
2: Thank you.
1: Thank you, darling.
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0: baby. Hits 93.9, it's Bundy's best music. If you didn't catch the spectacular light show streaking across our skies last night with a big glowing blue plume coming off it, looked awesome. You can check out some footage at the Hits Facebook page. Coming up in the next 10, one of the biggest songs of 2021 from Lil Nas X. Green Day. It's something unpredictable, but in the end it's right. And Milky and Moorgrass. This one coming up straight after the new sport and weather. 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
20: Hey there, I'm Jackie Lim. Alleged Bondi shooter Naveed Akram has been charged with 19 additional offences. New South Wales police say the new charges include 3 counts of attempted murder, 10 counts of shooting with intent to murder, and 6 counts of discharging a firearm with intent to resist arrest. The 24-year-old is appearing in a Sydney court today. The PM has responded to the latest developments in the Middle East, with the US launching retaliatory strikes in response to Iran shooting down an American helicopter. Anthony Albanese has told the ABC he's worried.
0: About the human impact, of course, that comes with war, but also the economic impact that is having a massive effect on the global economy.
20: Woolies has confirmed plans to outsource part of its workforce to Asia. Exact numbers haven't yet been revealed, but hundreds of roles across IT, finance and HR are expected to be affected. The supermarket giant says the move is aimed at cutting costs and improving efficiency. Consultations with its 10,000 corporate staffers due to get underway today. Events across the country are marking Thank a First Responder Day today, shining a light on the pressures facing emergency crews. More than 14 million 000 calls were made last year alone, with experts saying one in three responders face high psychological stress even after leaving the job. And Levi's has launched legal action against an Australian clothing company over its use of red tabs on its trouser pockets. It's the second time the American jeans brand has filed a lawsuit against S Double for trademark infringement.
1: Cash for scrap. Archon Metals Recycling, 16 Steptoe Street, Bundy East. It's 939. Your sport now.
20: In sport, the Western Bulldogs are continuing to chase Zach Butters. The power free agent reportedly met with the Dogs during the bye. Coach Luke Beveridge says he's been involved in conversations.
21: Then the senior coach has to be involved in that. All 18 of us would say, yep, I'm involved in that. Our club have declared we want Zach to come to our club.
20: And Australia hits the pitch again tomorrow against Bangladesh for the second one-day in Dakar. The Aussies looking to bounce back from an 86-run loss in Game 1 last night. That's the latest in news and sport.
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24: Chance of a shower across Bundy this afternoon, this evening and for the rest of the week. Top of 25 today and tomorrow and 24 on Friday. 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

0: G'day, Kepnock. Hits 939. It's Brendo with you. Happy Wednesday. May you be having yourself an awesome afternoon. I've got Ed Sheeran coming up next, and Thursday of next week coming up will be when the Brisbane to Bundaberg offshore yacht race begins. They'll be sailing away from Brisbane. That is Thursday, June 18th, heading our way. Not only are we proud as Punch to be an official partner of the inaugural Brisbane to Bundy offshore yacht race, but we've got a boat in the race, baby, and prizes up for grabs. You can win yourself an exclusive double invite to join Trace at the VIP table. So you get yourself drinks and prawns, you can meet the sailors, all that sort of good stuff. Talking of prawns, there'll be prawn peeling competitions on the day. It is Saturday, June the 20th. The prize would be you want to get your entry in. Maddie and Trace will be announcing the winners, I think Wednesday of next week.
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2: Now, a mum is going viral online after revealing her daughter's ungrateful response to receiving a brand new car as a graduation present.
3: Wow.
2: The car's happened and then the daughter's gone off and the mum texts her saying, "You don't seem to like the car. It's, you know, brand new, not secondhand." The response that she got, she goes, the daughter said, "I don't like it. I was expecting a Benz or a BMW."
3: So the kid's just been spoiled all their life or something.
2: Yeah. You know, you had a privileged upbringing, like me, housing commission, Gatton, you, two-story house, you know, Sydney suburb. Did you get a car from your parents?
3: Not a new one.
2: Yeah, see, we didn't get anything like that, but you got a car, did you, second-hand one?
3: Yeah, I got a car, yeah.
2: Okay.
3: It was just a humble one.
2: So you
3: plenty of K's on the dial.
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4: grand. Hits 939. All the hits. It's a Bundy thing.

0: Aussie's best music to get you through the workday on Hits 939. It's Brendo with you. Got new stuff from Justin Bieber coming up within the next 10 minutes. The 10th of June is Thank a First Responder Day. If you see today the police, fireys, ambos, SES, marine rescue, as well as the families that support them, if you know a family with a first responder in it, give them a big thank you as well. I mean, these legends, they face high stress and trauma situations, sometimes on a daily basis, all in the interest of protecting the community. So today's the day to give them a big thank you. Speaking of which, shout out to the Bundaberg Lifelight Chopper. They got called out yesterday, a bloke in his 70s, late yesterday morning, had to get airlifted from out near Montauk after being injured by a bull. Always said, don't take that old saying literally when they tell you to take a bull by the horns. Anyway, I just got my local news from hits939.com.au. You can too. The 10th of June today. Thank a First Responder Day.
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0: 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American Girls, that's one of the new ones from Mr. Harry Styles, the man who has just gone viral overnight for forgetting the lyrics to another one of his new tunes. I tell you what, the footage is so good. He handles it like an absolute pro. He offers a cheeky apology to the crowd, but it's actually really feel-good footage. Highly recommend doing your Googles. If you Google Harry Styles right now, you will find it very easily. Coming up in the next 10, Alex Warren, Fever Dream.
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11: Hey there, I'm Jackie Lim. Anthony Albanese has paid tribute to AFL legend Neil Danaher at his state funeral in Melbourne. The PM among thousands at the MCG service to farewell the MND fighter who passed away from the disease at the age of 65.
12: Neil Danaher was a hero. When confronted with an adversity that most of us simply cannot imagine, facing odds that could not be beaten, Neil chose to fight.
11: Accused Bondi Beach gunman Naveed Akram's been charged with another 19 offences. The 24-year-old now facing almost 80 charges in relation to the December shooting. South Australian, Tasmanian and federal governments have announced an additional support package of more than $100 million to keep the Nyrstar smelters running. The new funds will go towards progressing feasibility studies for both the Hobart and Port Pirie sites, as well as support for their ongoing maintenance. Federal Industry Minister Tim Ayres says the smelters are an important part of Australia's industrial future.
13: Australia is building its position in those critical metal supply chains, which are so vital for information technology, technology, data centres, the digital economy, for the defence economy, for the energy economy of the future.
11: And another one of Brangelina's kids has failed to legally remove her dad's last name. 21-year-old Zahara Marley Jolie Pitt wants to drop Pitt, joining her younger siblings Shiloh and Maddox. Brad and Angelina's divorce was finalised in 2024.
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11: In sport, Gary Ablett Jr. has been inducted into the AFL's Hall of Fame. The inaugural Gold Coast captain made history as the first Suns player to receive the honour. The AFL legend recounting the early days.
14: For me, it wasn't just about going up there and helping develop them as footballers. It was also about helping develop them as people, and I wanted to make sure that I was setting, you know, an example.
11: And in NRL, Queensland coach Billy Slater has given Reece Walsh a licence to thrill in next Wednesday's must-win Origin clash against New South Wales at the G. That's the latest in news and sport.
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0: Chance of a shower across Bundy this afternoon, this evening and for the rest of the week. Top of 25 today and tomorrow and 24 on Friday. 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

0: G'day, South Bingara. It's 939. It's Brendo with you. Fallout Boy up next. Then the latest from Olivia Rodrigo. Drop dead. Ever wanted relationship advice from Olivia Rodrigo, which I'm sure that you have, you can do that tomorrow night through the iHeart app. She's going to be there live with a special event we got happening, You Plus Me Equals Advice Forever. So you could be dealing with a crush, a breakup, any kind of relationship drama that's been driving you bat crazy. This is your chance through the iHeart app, 9 p.m. tomorrow night. 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

0: It's 939, it's Ray with 070 Shake Escapism. We got more of Bundy's best music within the next 10 minutes in the form of the new Madonna Sabrina Carpenter collab, Bring Your Love. It's Brendo with you, talking of bringing the love. Maddie and Trace are doing that at the moment with Hits Helping Hands. They have been giving them out since last week now, so you need to get in there. If you know anyone that deserves a Hits Helping Hand, a local legend that's always putting themselves out for everyone, a friend that's been struggling, cannot catch a break, doesn't matter. 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So please, tell us who you think deserves a Hits Helping Hand. 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

0: Fundy Sets, 939 American Authors. It's Brendo with you. Good afternoon. School zones are active. Hey, Number Plate Bingo will be making a triumphant return next week with a new prize, a new way to play, and a guaranteed winner every day. Watch this space and keep your eye on the Hits website. Coming up after three, Somba, Homewrecker. I got Flo Rida lined up for you as well. You'll be getting a good feeling if you can take out Survive the Five. We're doing it soon. 5 questions, 30 seconds. Get them right to win a 2-week temp membership at World Gym and pizza money. News, sport and weather next. Then we will survive the five. I'll tell you when to call. Brendo with you. It's 939.
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16: Hey there, I'm Jackie Lim. The wife of Neil Danaher has delivered an emotional tribute at his state funeral in Melbourne. Thousands have piled into the G to celebrate the life of the legendary footballer who passed away 2 weeks ago following a 13-year battle with MND. Jan Danaher fought back tears as she told the service Neil's greatest joy was his children.
17: Later in life, his focus switched to philosophy and psychology, always wanting to better understand people and life. But the most important role of all was becoming a father to our four children.
16: Accused Bondi Beach gunman Naveed Akram has been charged with another 19 offences over the December terror attack. The 24-year-old now facing 78 offences, including new charges such as shooting with the intent to murder and discharging a firearm with intent to resist arrest. His lawyer telling reporters outside the Downing Centre local court, paperwork has been filed.
18: It's an unprecedented matter, and so, like I said, there's a lot to come.
16: Woolworths has confirmed it's moving to outsource part of its corporate workforce to Asia. Hundreds of roles across departments like IT, finance and HR are expected to be impacted, with staff consultations beginning today. The retailer says the move is aimed at cutting costs and improving efficiency. And Iran's launched drone attacks against American military bases in Kuwait, Bahrain and Jordan. It's part of an escalating tit-for-tat with the US after the state struck Iran in retaliation for downing an American Army helicopter near the Strait of Hormuz.
1: Cash for scrap. Archon Metals Recycling. 16 Steptoe Street, Bundy East. It's 939. Your sport now.
16: In sport, Nick Kyrgios has claimed his second singles win since 2022. The Aussie tennis star back in action after being plagued with injury, taking out world number 36, Corentin Moutet, 6-3, 6-4 at the Stuttgart Open. He says it's been an emotional return.
19: I'm just pleased with the way I played today. I'm pleased with the way I'm feeling. My body, I've been putting in a lot of work.
16: And Collingwood will challenge a three-match ban on defender Billy Frampton. The match review officer charged Frampton over a tackle which left D's forward Brody Majacek with a broken neck. He'll face the tribunal tonight. That's the latest in news and sport.
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1: 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It's 939, Bundy weather.
0: We've still got a chance of showers now and overnight across Bundy as we drop to a low of 15 degrees tonight. Then possible showers for the next couple of days, top of 25 tomorrow and 24 on Friday. 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
0: Good afternoon, Brendo with ya. Happy Wednesday. It is that easy to survive the five. 5 questions, 30 seconds, get them right. You get yourself 2 weeks at World Gym to experience how awesome it is out there for absolutely nothing. And $50 to spend on pizza. Tara got through this morning, played with Maddie and Trace. Could have done a little better. She did better with me last week. That bodes well for you. If you get through, can you survive the five? Give me a call if you want to find out. 415-3086. Samba right now on Hits 939.

0: We're live and local on Bundy Sets 939. Good afternoon, Brendo with you. Checkity check. School zones are active. About this time yesterday, I did say, if you've got a dad joke, let me know what that is. DM me at the Hits Facebook page and I will give everyone a chuckle with it and give you a shout out. So, shout out to Sailor Wisewood. Sailor, thank you very much for sending me through the dad joke at the Hits page last night. It's an oldie but a goodie, but mad respect for getting involved. Shout out to you. Now, in local news, a man with a stutter has been sentenced to 10 years in prison. Authorities, however, are concerned that he won't finish his sentence.
1: Are you ready for fitness or pizza? With Survive the Five on Hits 939, you can have the best of both worlds. Thanks to World Gym Bundaberg. Answer five questions correctly and you could win a two-week gym membership and a $50 Domino's voucher. Let's go.
0: Hello, Sky. How are you going?
2: Not too bad.
0: How long since you've played?
2: It's been a while.
0: Yeah, I haven't heard from you for a bit. Have you been having trouble getting through or not trying?
2: No, I won movie tickets about a month ago now.
0: Ah, right. Well, you are back on the winner's trail. Let's give it a crack. You know the drill. Five questions, 30 seconds. Got to get them right for the 2 weeks at World Gym and the pizza money. You can pass. We'll come back to it if there's time. Otherwise, I need your first answer. Best of luck. Let's smash it.
1: 3, 2, 1. Your time starts. Now.
0: A cavoodle is a breed of which animal?
2: Dog.
0: Which rapper gave us the 1990 hit Ice Ice Baby? Cladosporium, Aspergillus and Stachybotrys are all types of what?
2: Dinosaur.
0: You can win a free large pizza every day on Hits by listening to the Flashback Lunch. Where's the pizza from? What movie is this quote from? Well, Clarice, have the lambs stopped screaming?
2: That one I don't know.
0: You might kick yourself when I tell you what it is, because the answer's kind of in the question. Started strong, a cavoodle is a breed of dog. The rapper that gave us the 1990 hit, it was Vanilla Ice.
2: I don't listen to them much. No, fair play.
0: Cladosporium, Aspergillus and Stachybotrys are all types of mould. You can win a free large pizza every day on Hits by listening to the Flashback Lunch at midday. The pizza is from C&J's Pizza Kipnock. And the movie that this quote is from, well, Clarice, have the lambs stopped screaming, is Silence of the Lambs.
2: I've never even watched that, so.
0: Oh, if you want to see something proper creepy, get Silence of the Lambs.
2: I'm not a creepy person, so.
0: Right. Oh, by that rationale, I am total 100% creeper. Sky, did well to start. At least got the first one.
2: Okay.
0: All right. I look forward to speaking to you again soon. Have a good afternoon.
2: You too.

0: G'day, the Beebin. Hits 939. It's Brendo with you. School zone's active for a little over another half an hour, so keep taking it easy, which you should always be doing on the roads anyway. Eminem up next, then Ella Langley with Choosing Texas, that has been sitting at number one on the Hot Country charts all year. We have a new host for our Logies this year coming up in August, someone that has was actually nominated for their first Logie at the age of 9 and then went on to become one of the youngest stars ever nominated for a Gold Logie. He is pretty much Australian royalty. Do you know who I'm talking about? If not, you can find out under the news section at hits939.com.au.
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0: Taylor Swift on Bundy's Hits 939. Got Aussie DJ Josh for Waz up next with his new take on Madonna's Like a Prayer. You could win $1 million if you know some simple trivia. Will and Woody for the drive home at 5. They've got $1 million pop quiz happening. On top of that, Wednesday afternoons, they play a very funny game.
1: Well, as it is every single Wednesday, get on the air, convince us you're in the car with somebody else with Phone Alone. Woods, we've also got a shot at $1 million.
2: I mean, really, you got to ask yourself, why wouldn't you listen later today, I think? And once you do that, we'll see you. We'll see you for the drive home, baby.
0: You can register to have a crack at the $1 million pop quiz. Hits939.com.au. Just go to the win page, look for where it says $1 million pop quiz.
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0: 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Coming up in the next 10, that new 12-year-old song from Martin Garrix and Ed Sheeran, Repeat It. It's the world. 12 years ago they wrote it, never got released due to music industry, red tape and bureaucracy. It's a problem with the music business. Too much business, not enough music. But thankfully, we can finally wrap our ear holes around it. Also got a couple of sweet throwbacks coming your way, Everclear. We can live beside the ocean. Pat Benatar. New sport and weather next. And I'll drive you home with these bangers and more coming up. Hits 939.
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2: Hey there, I'm Jackie Lim. The Prime Minister is hopeful Iran and the US will keep a ceasefire in place. Both sides now looking to de-escalate after tit-for-tat strikes overnight following a US chopper reportedly being shot down in the Strait of Hormuz. Anthony Albanese telling the ABC he's worried about the human and economic impacts.
3: We want to see a de-escalation because we're a long way away, but we're impacted here each and every day.
2: Aussie taxpayers could foot the compensation bill for foreign-born criminals. The High Court rejecting the Commonwealth's bid for immunity from false imprisonment claims. It leaves the door wide open for more than 300 non-citizens to claim compensation after the 2023 High Court ruling saw them released from indefinite immigration detention. The Ebola outbreak in the Democratic Republic of Congo has reached a grim milestone. Health officials say over 500 cases have now been recorded, with more than 100 people dying in less than a month. Thousands have turned out at the MCG to celebrate the life of AFL legend and MND fighter Neil Danaher. There wasn't a dry eye in the house when Danaher's grandson Cooper paid tribute to his pop.
4: My pops was strong, brave and courageous, and I hope I can be like him when I grow up. I miss you, Poppy. Play on.
2: And a real-life snakes on a plane situation. Authorities are searching for a venomous snake that went missing on a flight from Mexico to Britain. The airline thinks someone smuggled the viper onto the plane and it broke free.
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2: In sport, AFL CEO Andrew Dillon insists the Tassie Devils remain on track to join the comp in 2028. It follows an independent review warning the cost of the proposed Macquarie Point Stadium could blow out to $1.75 billion. And the Melbourne Storm will launch its inaugural mental health round against the Raiders next Sunday at Amy Park. The NRL club teaming up with Beyond Blue with forward Josh King on Nine, encouraging footy fans to check in with one another.
5: Stop for a moment, check in with each other and make sure that everyone's doing okay.
2: That's the latest in news and sport.
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8: We've still got a chance of showers now and overnight across Bundy as we drop to a low of 15 degrees tonight. Then possible showers for the next couple of days, top of 25 tomorrow and 24 on Friday. 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

Now, the sound of nothing. Now that we've given our tech team a heart attack, let's play some new music instead. 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Martin Garrix and Ed Sheeran. 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

G'day, Innes Park. It's Miley Cyrus on Hits 93.9, Younger You. Well, we got Jason Derulo coming up next. Disco Lines and Tinashe in there as well for your drive home. It's Brendo with you. Good afternoon. Hopefully you've been keeping warm this winter. The days haven't been too bad. Been sitting around sort of 25, 26 degrees. It's pretty sweet for winter if you ask me. But the night times, getting a little bit chilly, consistently dropping down to at least 15, sometimes down to 9 degrees. That's why we are giving you the chance to win a winter warmer prize.

0: Maiden split system aircon unit, thanks to the legends of Big T Electrical. Keep your rooms warm in winter and chilled in summer, and avoid that summer installation rush. Could be you killing the chill. Get to the Hicks webpage within this next week. Go to the win page and look for it. It says, kill the chill.
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0: Hits 939, the home of Maddie and Trace for Hits Breakfast, 6 a.m. weekday mornings. Now, the studio, while they are in here in the mornings, is a safe place, as Maddie found out yet again this morning when he was making one of his now infamous weather calls.
1: It's Brekkie, Maddie and Trace with you. What a beautiful looking morning across Bundy.
2: Look out there. Absolutely stunning. And you did say possible showers around 6 p.m, but...
1: Yeah. Oh, there's possible showers throughout the day, but that's the peak. I mean, if we go to 9 a.m, 24% chance.
2: Okay, but you'll say no to that, aren't you?
1: Mm.
2: Come on, put them on the line.
1: Yeah, I don't think
2: we'll
1: get it then.
2: Put those big kahunas on the line.
1: Okay. You're making me uncomfortable.
2: Sorry, I shouldn't talk about your big kahunas. This is a safe space here, and if you're uncomfortable, I'll stop talking about it.
1: When have you honestly believed that I have big kahunas?
2: Never.
0: No, never. Well, so 6 p.m, he predicted the most likely that we'd get some rain. We will find out within the next hour and a half if Maddie's unquantifiably sized kahunas are correct or not. We got BB Rexha and Faithless up next with their new one, New Religion.
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0: DJ, thank you very much. It's Robbie Williams on Hits 939, wrapping us up for the afternoon. About this time tomorrow afternoon, I'll be reminding you that if you want a shot at this week's $100 bistro voucher for the Sugarland Tavern, just for putting your footy tips in, you'll need to get your footy tips in. It's a short round this week because of Game 2 of State of Origin happening next week. Only 5 games to tip. Not that it matters, because it doesn't matter if you get them right to win that bistro voucher. Will and Woody up next for the drive home. They play Phone Alone on Wednesdays. Very funny listening to people trying to pull the wool over their eyes as to whether or not they are alone in their car or have someone with them. Thank you very much for joining me this afternoon. I'm Brendo. Keep it turned up to 11 and happy thoughts.
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6: Hey there, I'm Jackie Lim. The incredible life of Neil Danaher has been celebrated at a state funeral at the MCG. The AFL legend died last month after a brave 13-year battle with motor neuron disease. His daughter Beck had this message for her dad ahead of the birth of her third child.
7: I know you wanted to meet him, but he'll have your spirit and your laugh.
6: Thousands of people, including footy fans, players and political leaders, packed the stadium before giving the Aussie icon a final guard of honour when leaving the ground. The federal government has been left wide open to claims of false imprisonment from foreign-born criminals, the High Court dismissing the Commonwealth's claim for immunity after it released 300 non-citizens from indefinite immigration detention. The move could cost taxpayers tens of millions in damages. Woolies is planning to move part of its corporate workforce offshore. Hundreds of roles across IT, finance and HR are expected to be impacted. The supermarket giant says the outsourcing to Asia is aimed at cutting costs and improving efficiency. More than 100 people have now died from the Ebola outbreak in eastern Congo. Over 500 cases have now been confirmed since the outbreak, which was declared on May 15. Authorities say violence, community distrust and ongoing conflict are hampering efforts on the ground. And a soccer match in Hungary has been briefly halted after a dramatic mid-game scare. An overhead spider cam catching fire before plunging more than 20 metres onto the pitch, narrowly missing a boundary cameraman and players.
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6: In sport, Billy Frampton heads to the AFL Tribunal tonight over the tackle that broke demon Brody Majacek's neck. He is challenging a three-match ban for rough conduct. And Wayne Bennett has unveiled a special jersey in tribute to Jai Arrow, who recently announced his MND diagnosis. The special Rabbitohs kit has whited out all the usual sponsors and included Arrow's name in bold green letters. The Rabbitohs coach says it's an honour for players to wear it in tomorrow's clash with the Broncos.
8: So much support for him. We all know what it means and what it me tomorrow night.
6: That's the latest in news and sport.
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9: We've still got a chance of showers now and overnight across Bundy as we drop to a low of 15 degrees tonight. Then possible showers for the next couple of days, top of 25 tomorrow and 24 on Friday. 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Tomorrow morning at 7:20, think like Trace, now worth an incredible $4,440 with Maddie and Trace for brekkie on Hits 939.
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2: It's Will and Woody for your drive home. Final line in 15 minutes time and you're shot at $1 million very, very shortly after that. So stick around right now though, Woods.
3: This is pretty saucy stuff. So this, I'm going to say, flirtatious letter written by Princess Diana. Like a candle in the wind. That was, of course, the song that was sung at a funeral by Elton John. To a British actor. She wrote this letter to a British actor, Terence Stamp. Do you know who Terence Stamp
2: is? No, I don't know who Terence Stamp is.
3: It's a bit of an old ref. He's in Superman 2, Wall Street, Adventures of Priscilla, Queen of the Desert. Yeah, it's like he's a pretty well-known actor. And obviously there was some sort of relationship going on between...
2: Oh, I know this guy. I do know the guy. Absolutely. Oh, he's the bad guy in Superman 2.
3: Everyone's Googling him now. He's a pretty well-known actor. And it was obviously peak of his powers... back in the
2: 90s.
3: I'm going to say early 90s, late 80s. And that's when Princess Diana was engaging in a love letter thing with Terrence.
2: Is it Terrence?

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5: Hi, I'm Sally Pearson. 17-year-old Sienna Tui admits she was shocked after taking out the 100-metre breaststroke at the Australian swimming trials to book her spot for the Commonwealth Games. Alex Perkins took out the 50-metre butterfly while Kaylee McEwen won the 100-metre backstroke. Matilda's coach Joe Montemuro says the friendlies against Mexico were a successful little tournament ahead of next year's World Cup. The Tillies bouncing back to win 3-1. And Serena Williams has made a successful return to professional tennis, winning her opening doubles match at Queens.
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12: Hey there, I'm Jackie Lim. The man accused of carrying out the Bondi Beach terror attack has been charged with 19 additional offences. Court documents filed in Sydney allege he now faces 78 offences over the December 2025 attack, including multiple counts of shooting with intent to murder. Naveed Akram remains in custody and is yet to enter any pleas to the charges. Port Pirie and Hobart's lead smelters have been given a lifeline until the end of the year at least. A further $105 million in state and federal funds are being pumped into Nearstar's operations. The funds will help with the progression of a feasibility study about the long-term future. SA Premier Pete Malinauskas admitting to the ABC there are no guarantees.
13: If we chose to do nothing, then I think it's almost certain that Nearstar, in its current format, would no longer be operating in either Port Pirie or in Tasmania.
12: The United States and Iran appear to be stepping back from further conflict after overnight strikes. US officials say their operation has now ended, with both sides signalling they want to avoid an all-out war in the region. Despite saying it doesn't trust Washington, Iran has indicated it's open to returning to peace talks. And the life of AFL great Neil Danaher has been honoured with a state funeral at the MCG this afternoon. The footy legend passed away last month after a 13-year battle with MND. Thousands of fans, players and leaders packed the stadium before giving the Aussie icon a final guard of honour.
0: Cash for scrap. Archon Metals Recycling. 16 Steptoe Street, Bundy East. It's 939. Your sport now.
12: In sport, Nick Kyrgios says he's feeling good after a first-round win at the Stuttgart Open. The Aussie star's return to form has been a long time coming, plagued with knee and wrist injuries over the past few years.
14: Confident is, I don't know if that's a word that I'm feeling just yet. Obviously, I'll see how I feel tomorrow. I mean, I had a wrist reconstruction. I've had four knee surgeries.
12: And Australia hits the pitch again tomorrow against Bangladesh for the second one-dayer in Dhaka. The Aussies looking to bounce back from an 86-run loss in Game 1 last night. That's the latest in news and sport.
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17: We've still got a chance of showers now and overnight across Bundy as we drop to a low of 15 degrees tonight. Then possible showers for the next couple of days, top of 25 tomorrow and 24 on Friday. For Nexus Pools, the best pools in Bundy, tomorrow's UV reading could hit 5, which is moderate, but sun protection still recommended, so slip, slop, slap, seek and slide. Tomorrow morning at 7:20, think like Trace, now worth an incredible $4,440 with Maddie and Trace for brekkie. 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

0: Will and Woody, for your drive home right now, Woods. Producer Joe has come in here. She said, boys, I've got the best break we've had all year. must hear now before the show finishes. Four is yours, mate.
1: I'm annoyed I've only got one spot.
2: Really?
1: Two,
0: well, we can give you two. We'll see how he goes. Hook over the song if you need to, mate. If it's that good.
1: So I was on my flight this morning because we're doing our show from the lovely Sydney studios.
0: Well, we're everywhere.
1: We go around the country.
0: We're national. We're everywhere at all times.
1: Hoping to get to Perth.
0: Sometimes
1: to get to
0: we're here.
2: We're omnipresent. We're in your city right now.
1: I was catching a flight this morning. Had the window seat. There was a couple next to me. Both had their headphones in and they were making like quite extreme arm gestures, but I thought maybe they were just having a conversation. And then I look over and the guy is like writing like furiously on his notes app on his phone. And so I peek over and I'm like, what's going on here? And then he passes the phone back to her. She writes something. He snatches the phone back and I look over and the first thing I read is, I'm doing my best not to put you down because I know sometimes I can, but you're so unorganized.
3: Oh, whoa, yeah, great. Traveling tests everyone, I reckon.
0: Why are they having that over the phone?
1: A fully blown argument so over the notes app.
3: So people can't overhear them. They're obviously embarrassed about having a public fight because they don't want people. Well, they didn't think that the person next to them would be looking at their phone.
0: So nothing better.
1: pretending to text all the Will and Woody producers, but really like snooping and then sending live updates to the team as it was going on.
3: So what was her? So he's gone, I'm trying not to put you down, but you are just so disorganized. And then what was her defense?
1: So she's saying this to him. So he's unorganized.
3: Okay.
1: So that's what she said to him. And then he goes, you have to realize that saying I'm always disorganized is going to make me more disorganized.
0: Yeah.
1: And then she snatches the phone back.
0: Really? Why is that?
1: Well, like as in,
3: get your confidence
1: putting
3: down.
1: Him
3: get your confidence down.
1: Yeah.
0: Sounding like a disorganized person
3: I can be down in this
0: look
3: area.
0: You've
3: flattened me. I'm not even going to try now because you've flattened me.
0: We're sensitive souls.
1: He's throwing his arms up. And then the last thing I could get was, and this is from him to her, and on top of that, you project your fears onto me.
0: Whoa.
1: And when you go on your notes app and like when you first start typing, it's all in it's like that bold, bigger writing. So I can read everything so clearly.
0: Wow.
1: And so I'm like, I'm trying to pick up on more, but I can't really see. And he's kind of like catching on to me at this point. So he's like turning to me, seeing if I'm looking, and I'm doing like scratching behind my ear, like not looking. And then as the flight lands, we get up. We go to walk off, and he can't find his AirPods.
0: Disorganized bastard!
1: You
0: should have turned around.
1: She looks down, and she just hands out like one of the biggest looks I've ever seen, and
0: there
1: just sweeps the hand across the chest, and just gives him a look, and then he just walks off in shame. And
0: were you tempted to say something?
1: I thought
0: you should have been like, "Well, mate, we all know you're disorganized."
1: Well, one of my favorite people in the world is Esther Perel, and I thought about being like, "Hey, guys, we can talk about this." Take the AirPods out and let's get vocal with it.
3: Guys, if it's you, I reckon if they're listening right now, come on the show, live couples counselling.
0: Do you find, I don't know if I could do an argument over the the text over the phone. I don't think I'd just go, let's just park it and we'll talk about it later, than sharing it. Notes app back
1: I mean,
0: and forth.
1: Like, not even texting. Like, we hadn't taken off yet, so they could just text each other, but they're just going back and forth.
0: Like, why couldn't that wait?
1: Yeah, I don't know. I've gotten in some some arguments over text, but not while we're
0: no,
1: like,
0: but not
1: right
0: next to the person, right?
1: No, but
0: or I just would have been like, if it's that intense, I would have been like, I don't care about the person next to you.
1: Exactly.
0: Who cares? Let's just go for it. And let's at least say what we need to say.
1: Yeah, just say it to
0: That's
1: me.
0: That's really strange.
1: Yeah, and imagine like giving.
0: Are
1: your
0: you
1: phone.
0: Sure that they weren't like mute or deaf or something?
3: Did
0: you ever hear them talk?
1: Laugh.
3: Hang on. When the phone
0: having
3: card,
0: a crack at someone who can't actually speak, then this is a whole
1: other conversation. Don't you dare do that,
2: Joe. That's right off.
0: Wow, disability shaming. There you go.
1: This
0: is the last time you'll talk on the show. That's for sure.
2: So ableist.
0: Turn her mic off. She's done. We've wiped her out. No, she's done. She's had enough.
3: She is not a representation of Will and Woody. That's appalling. That is appalling.
0: Will be on this show. Big shout out to all our friends out there. It's Will and Woody.
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1: The urgent search for a missing Tasmanian devil has deepened. Mary is a 2-year-old Tasmanian devil who recently arrived at Paradise Country on the Gold Coast. How Mary escaped at this point remains a mystery. The only thing, they floated, but they're saying they don't think it's the case of that it was just some abnormal leap.
2: But that is possible. Like you...
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2: world.
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1: You're using your name in the same context of Michael Jordan.
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1: Ooh. 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
1: 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Do you think if you went to my high school, you're getting second in the high jump?
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2: Well, there wasn't in our school.
1: I know. 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

0: Will and Woody, you're either up early, up late, or maybe still out. Maybe you're heading back to your house and a former reality star is coming over to have a great time with you.
1: Ooh, that would be really exciting.
0: Yeah, one of us has been in that situation before.
1: We won't say which one, though. The question is, if that former reality star is coming over to your house,
0: yeah.
1: And I had to bring up Sharon again, but are you going to have a shower?
0: Did you?
1: Do you...
2: What?
1: You might. Why don't you make it specific? We're having fun before. My wife might be up.
0: That's true.
1: Because, you know, we have a young child. If you're up, hun, I'll be home soon. And Will's joking. All right, let's crack into the best bits.
0: Will and Woody.

0: sleep? It's Will and Woody keeping you up.
1: I want to talk about the F1. Kim K banned from the F1. Chosen my favourite car song as backing track to talk about the F1.
2: I got a car.
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3: 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Has he...
1: Nalsy.
3: Has he ever sung at the start of the F1 in Melbourne?
1: Missed opportunity if he hasn't.
3: Just lock him in. Just get him on a 10-year deal. Get him on a 10-year deal. That would go...
1: What a chorus.
3: Off. Like before, do you know what I mean? Before the F1, and then he'd roll straight into a national anthem.
1: I was going to say roll straight into a bender. Weekend. So, Kim Kardashian is dating Lewis Hamilton.
3: So obviously it's a bad time to be banned.
1: I only found that out last week. It was in the quiz. Didn't know that.
3: Yeah. Shocking time to be banned because she wants to support her man, Will.
1: She wants to support her man. She wants to go to the race. So, yes, shocking time to be banned. Yeah. I'm not sure if you intended to rhyme three times there, but well done.
3: Thank you.
1: Thank you.
3: We're all on fire today.
1: So she's gone down and the level of entitlement that comes with this, I think, could only be reserved for her. I can't think of many people alive that would steal what she stole from the race. So apparently after each race, there's a designated towel for the winner.
3: Only the winner gets a towel.
1: So the three podiums get an exclusive towel from the race.
3: Sorry. So they get, well, hang on.
1: Yes.
3: If you finish on the podium of F1, you get given a towel.
1: You get you get a trophy and champagne and the harem of women and all the other things that come with it. That's obviously tongue in cheek. But they get all those things. And they get the driver's championship points, which is what they're actually driving for.
3: But then a towel.
1: They get all this exclusive stuff from the race. Yeah, right? Okay. So it's on this like part of the finish line, which is like the guy that won is called Kimi Antonelli.
3: Yeah.
1: Right. So he wins. So it's his towel. It's got his name on it. It's written by this luxury brand. There's three towels, one for first, one for second, one for third.
3: And Kimmy's pumped for his towel. He'd be sweaty in there in the cockpit.
1: Well, he hasn't had his towel yet. It's confusing as Kim Kardashian and Kimi Antonelli, but yes.
3: Yeah.
1: He's obviously wants the towel himself down after the race.
3: Yeah.
1: As they're doing the podium thing, Kim Kardashian just rolls in. Yeah. And just swipes his towel.
3: No way.
1: Straight off his little like cachet of goods.
3: Do you think she saw Kimmy written on the towel and thought it was for her?
1: 100%.
3: That is awesome.
1: 100%.
3: And to be fair,
1: what other person would go around the world being like, oh, you put a name on a towel for me, which you put on a podium next to the finish of a race. Have great foresight.
3: Thank you, City of Monaco. Right? I will take my towel. Right? It's hot.
1: Maybe I am coming for her a little bit because I think she's an awful person, but fair enough. There actually is a genuine miscommunication there.
3: So she grabs the towel. She grabs Kimmy's towel. Towel. And what does she do with the towel? Wipes the pits.
1: I don't know if she wipes her pits. She doesn't wipe her pits.
3: It's very hot. It's very hot.
1: Wipe her pits.
3: So she's using towel to wipe away sweat.
1: She wipes herself down.
3: At what point
1: does
3: she realise that she's using the winner's towel?
1: Well, I don't know. Until afterwards. She just drops it then. She's done it. She wipes herself down. She drops it.
3: Did Kimmy get sloppy seconds there? Did Kimmy then have to use a towel?
1: Well, no. Lewis Hamilton probably got the sloppy seconds.
3: Come on, we're on.
1: I'm sorry. That was right out of line.
3: We're on air. It's not weekend anymore, mate.
1: Shut up. How dare you?
3: Come on, mate.
1: Well, what I want to know, because I think it's really embarrassing, because Kim Kardashian's got kids.
3: She's got
1: kids.
3: Yes.
1: Annalise, what are Kim Kardashian's kids' names? She's got Northwest.
4: North, Saint. Psalm. And Chicago.
1: Great names. So they're all probably looking at this. There's nothing worse than watching your parents or finding out that your parents have stolen something. It's just a strange little thing that happens. Because I remember if we'd stayed at a hotel as a family. Mm-hmm. My mum would always steal from the breakfast bar after we'd all finished breakfast with like she'd grab a serviette and then she'd load it up with our lunch.
3: Yeah, right.
1: With our family's food for the day.
3: Because often you get the buffet in the morning and at night, but you'd have to pay for your own lunch.
1: Absolutely.
3: So I think all parents out there were like,
1: she'd steal from the minibar.
3: Would your parents then encourage you to steal?
1: Well, this was the thing. So I think often if we wanted more, Mum would then say to us, guys, if you want anything special for lunch,
2: load your pocket.
1: Now's the time to go. And I felt okay about it because I don't know. Well, I feel like she was dodging out of money. But in hindsight, there's always a funny moment because your parents get a bit of cheek about them when they're stealing something as well because they know it's not right. But it's often with like little freebies and things that they know they probably shouldn't steal but they think is okay to. And I would love to hear those stories. So 131065, I would love to hear from you guys or you can text us 0429 131065. What did your parents steal?
3: My father would recruit me a lot to steal for him, which I think is that next level of wrong.
1: I want to hear the story. Okay, next. Great. Let's go to the calls. So 131065, phone lines are open. Yes. What did your parents steal? It might have been in front of you. They might have come home with a trophy one night.
3: Oh, yeah.
1: I'm sure they're still proud of it.
5: It's Will and Woody. Kids Helping Hands.
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0: Comic-Cons you've ever been to. Will and Woody keeping you up.
1: We are playing Can You Hear It right now.
2: Can you hear it? Can you hear it? Can you hear it?
3: Sexy Sam is on can number four. He guessed can number four before the song there.
4: I'm switching.
3: Whoa.
1: Here we go.
3: So, just to get people up to speed, Sexy Sam, before the song you said beer. What has happened during the song for you to change?
4: I can taste the Fanta on the tip of my tongue.
3: You can taste it?
4: Yeah.
3: Well, my friend, I'm glad you can taste it because that was soft drink.
1: Well done. Great pivot.
5: That's outrageous. Sorry.
1: I don't know why you guys are so invested. It's not your money.
3: Every time,
1: just chill out.
3: Every time we hook it over a song, just I say you've got, always a, gives you've got a switch. Chance to swap.
5: There. You made it so obvious that
1: who's
5: you should
1: the
5: have switched.
1: What? No.
3: No, nothing's here.
1: Hey, we're for the players. Yeah. I don't know who you're for. The company.
5: Absolutely.
1: I know which side of history I'd rather be on.
3: Yeah. Give Sexy Sam a break. Yeah,
1: Sexy Sam. Bang, he's got four, is he? Woods, has he got five?
3: He's got four, mate.
1: I'm happy to give him a bonus, Ken. Give him five if we need to.
3: He doesn't need bonuses. He's that good.
4: It wasn't a Fanta.
1: It was a
3: Coca-Cola. But you've got four cans in a row, mate. Don't try and guess specifics here. Just keep it simple. Beer or soft drink. Here's can number five, Sammy.
4: Soft drink.
1: See you, Sammy. Sorry, mate. We gave you the lifeline. I think that's what they call company karma.
3: Tried.
4: Yeah, that is.
3: See you,
1: Sammy. Hey, Sammy. Have a great weekend, mate.
3: Still sexy.
4: You too.
1: Sammy, you can have a double pass to go and see Disclosure Day, the movie from director Steven Spielberg in cinemas June 11. That one, which means...
4: Thanks, boy.
1: No worries at all, man. Nice to meet you. No kids. Karen. If you were wondering.
3: Weird.
1: Strange thing to add.
3: It was a strange thing to add.
1: He added that.
3: Yeah.
1: Karen.
6: Hey, how you going?
1: Karen, how are you? Married? Kids? Where you at?
6: Married, two kids.
1: There you go.
3: Congrats. Yeah.
1: Good for you. Good for you.
3: Karen, let's get to cans. Here it is. Can number one.
6: Soft drink.
3: Oh, sorry, Karen.
1: See you, Kaz.
6: Oh, damn.
1: Home to the kiddies.
3: Bad news for the kids. Mummy lost
1: got
3: today,
1: on air,
3: kids.
1: Had my
3: mummy
1: one lost. Shot. Can you hear it?
3: Mummy was no good today,
1: blew
3: guys.
1: It on a beer. Casey.
7: Yes.
1: Kids married?
7: Hello.
1: Kids married?
7: I have four kids and I'm married.
1: Beautiful.
3: Whoa.
1: Beautiful.
3: Well done on four, well done, Casey.
1: Love that.
3: Are there twins? Sorry, Casey, what's that?
7: I have two in the car with me and we've been guessing the whole time. I've got them all wrong and one child has got them all right.
1: Which child? What's their name?
7: Maple.
1: Okay, so well, Maple, kids, Maple's going to be the one that we're going to be following here.
3: But they can't play. Wink, wink, no. Casey. So kids can't play.
1: Everyone has heard you say wink, wink.
3: I didn't say wink, wink. Did I say wink, wink? Wink. All right, Casey, here we go. Here's can number one.
7: Soft drink.
3: Nice, yes. Casey.
1: Nice, Casey.
3: Playing by yourself there in the car, Casey. Over 18. Very good. Well done. Here comes can number two, Casey.
7: Soft drink.
1: Yes, oh! Casey's on. Oh! Yes. They were tough softies to pick as well. And she's got both of them.
3: That was a shocker.
1: She's got both of them.
3: Casey.
1: Love this.
3: Struth. Okay. Can number three coming up, Casey. Beautiful. Here we go.
7: Soft drink.
3: Oh, no.
1: Honestly, hey. of all the cracks in Can You Hear It history, that was three of the worst cracks. Casey, you can have a double pass to go see Disclosure Day, the movie as well. Enjoy. Get some time out from the kids.
3: They're right there, mate. They can hear you.
1: Nah. Your mum needs some time out, guys.
3: Mum loves your kids. Mum loves you.
1: I didn't say that she didn't love them. Of course she loves them.
3: You implied it.
1: Of course she loves them. They're our kids. Hey, you guys got a shot at a million yet to come this Friday. Brand new Taylor Swift to play you as well. And right up next, got a weightlifting competition in the studio. two heavyweights. Junior producer Annalise.
3: Let's go.
1: And button pusher Tom go toe-to-toe. We're all very excited. It's Will and Woody, kids.
8: Hits 939.

0: working, and they're working. It's Will and Woody keeping you up.
1: Leave Billy alone!
2: It's Will and Woody's Battle of the Gens!
3: Just double checking, Invisalign out.
4: Invisalign in. For another like 4 months. I know. I said it a few weeks ago.
3: You've spoken too much about this. It was just a yes or no.
5: Your teeth looking good.
3: It was a yes or no. It was a yes or no.
5: Looking good.
4: Thank
5: looking
4: you.
5: Great.
4: Thank
3: great.
4: You.
3: So, AB, this is all about finding things that are in the zeitgeist that we think are relevant, that Gen Zers think are relevant, trying to find out which one of us is most out of touch. I feel like you've been pretty cold recently. Button pusher Tommy, you've got a question?
6: Yeah. Annalise mentioned the other day that she hasn't seen the movie Practical Magic.
5: Oh,
3: wow.
4: Yeah, I know. I only found out what it was a movie, like, the other day.
5: What did you think it was?
4: I thought it was I still don't know, but I assume...
3: A book of spells?
4: I assume it's a movie about magic.
3: Yeah.
5: Bang on. There you go.
4: And I now know Nicole Kidman's in it.
3: Yeah.
5: And Bullock. Sandra Bullock.
4: Oh, really?
5: Yeah, Bullock, young Bullock. We're using your trick on us today, though, Annalise, because you tricked us.
3: Yes, you tricked us. You swindled us.
4: I love that.
5: A bit of bumfoolery was going on.
4: A little bit of a win for the Gen Z.
3: Yeah, well, that's all you've got.
5: You did this TikTok trend on us where basically we get given the karaoke of a song that we don't know.
4: Yes.
5: And we can see the words in front of us, but we aren't given the...
3: The melody.
5: And we're trying to figure out what the melody is.
4: Yes.
5: And I've got some audio of, who's this? This is Will. This is you giving it a go.
3: What am I singing? Is this Zara Larsson or? Yeah, Zara
7: Larsson. I never ended Midnight Sun.
5: Oh, dear.
3: That was bad. Oh, that was bad.
4: That's so bad.
3: That was bad. Woody's was bad as well, though. Woody's was very, very bad.
7: You make me want to make you fall in love. Oh, late at night, I'm thinking about you.
5: You can tell I'm Sabrina Carpenter there, though. I brought the sex.
4: I kind of like the make them think about it. I like it.
5: Thank you.
4: I think you should email Sabrina and tell her that she should do that version.
5: Thank you. I will.
4: Don't email Zara, though.
5: Now, I believe Lizzie Hu, when she came in to fill in for me, she also had a go at Zara last. Now, I haven't heard this.
3: Lizzie Hu. I mean, shout out to Lizzie for filling in for you. She's a legend. We love her. But one of the worst voices I've ever heard is her doing Zara Larsson as well.

0: Really bad. Really bad. Really bad. And I it went on.
1: Lizzie. I love Lizzie. She's it went the on. Best.
0: Now, right next, Annalise.
2: Yes.
0: How do you think you're going to go? With a couple of songs, I should say a few songs, we have been in a lot of ways batting down, like really in terms of the melodies we've had to come up with. These are niche melodies that the kids might know.
2: I wouldn't say niche. They're pretty big.
0: Well, look, these are niche melodies. You've been throwing us niche melodies. We're going to be throwing you iconic anthems.
1: Generational songs we're going to give you.
0: Songs you would have heard at any wedding. Dance in any karaoke bar. Yeah. These are verified, certified bangers. Mm-hmm. And if you don't know them, there's going to be so much egg on

0: Nice. We're looking forward to that.
1: A Music Whiz up next.
2: Yeah.
0: Yeah, Music Whiz up next.
1: Nailing melodies.
2: Yeah, hopefully also, there's Elton John in there. That's what I'm saying. Yeah, looking forward to
0: it. Might need to get the air freshener because I think you might have. In the meantime, it's Will and Woody.
1: You have.
3: Hits 939. Yeah. Hits 939. 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
1: Replace your Z's with W's. It's Will and Woody keeping you up.
2: Junior producer Annalise is trying to defend Gen Z. Woods, you and I are millennials, and we're trying to find out which generation is most out of touch.
3: Leave Benny alone!
2: It's Will and Woody's Battle of the Gens!
4: Now, as we said just before the song there, Wilbur, today we'll be testing Annalise in singing some very popular songs that really everyone should know.
2: Yeah, that's right. She's done this to us a couple of times with a couple of YouTubers who had a couple of B-side hits, which was really a punish for everyone.
4: Sabrina Carpenter, I believe, was one of them.
5: And, I feel like she's like a Grammy Award-winning artist.
2: Oh, Zara's
5: Larson. Larson.
2: So we did them.
4: Yes.
2: It was awful. Largely because people didn't know the melody that we were meant to be singing anyway. Whereas with these songs,
4: everyone knows them.
2: These are tried and tested hits. Yes. You've heard these at every karaoke bar, every wedding. Mm-hmm. Everyone knows what these songs are across generations. And I think that's what's different about us millennials. Mm-hmm. We really do span genres. Now, Annalise, what you're going to do is you've got the karaoke version in front of you, which means you will get the lyrics and you will get the backing track or the harmony, if you like.
5: Right.
2: And you have to try and sing the melody.
5: You guys are going to be so surprised because I might not know the
2: song
5: names
2: one,
5: of things.
2: Song one.
5: I know the lyrics.
2: Right. Song one.
4: Here we go.
5: Oh, this is a piece of piss. I see a little man silhouette of a scaramouche. We do the fandango. Thunderbolts of lightning, very, very frightening me. Galileo, Galileo, Galileo, Galileo, Galileo.

0: Very good, AB. Well done.
1: I think you've done pretty well.
0: There you go. Well done. That's a warm up. Got to know that one. Got to know that one.
2: That was very easy.
0: Bohemian Rhapsody Queen. Easy. All right, let's get it number two, please.
2: Really easy.
0: Song two.
2: Okay.

0: Oh. Here we go, baby.
1: Well, I will go down with this ship and I won't put my hands up and surrender. There will be no white flag above my door.
0: Nailed it.
1: I'm in love.
0: Piece of piss.
2: Do you know that song?
1: And always will be.
2: Do you know that song?
0: She's binned it.
1: Is that not it?
0: Well done. Nowhere near it.
2: Nowhere near it. So what?
0: It was Dido White Flag. Dido White Flag.
1: Surrender.
3: Yeah, you got close.
2: You know that song.
1: Yeah, yeah. I've heard it.
2: Unbelievable.
1: Before.
2: It's got a song three.
0: Piece of piss. Let's go to
2: song three. No, give me more.
0: Okay, so this is my favorite. Song three. Here we go. Song three.
1: Oh, you guys don't know, but I kind of love Nickelback.
0: Really?
2: Here we go.
0: Okay, great.
1: Don't get me on the niche track.
0: The good thing is that there's a win-win here.
1: Look at this photograph. Every time I do it makes me laugh. How did Alex go so red? And what the hell's in Joey's head? And this is where I grew up. I think the prison owner fixed it up. I never knew ever we went. I can't read. The second floor is so hard for sneaking out. And this is where I went to school. Most of the time I had better things to do. Criminal record says I broke in twice. I must have done it half a dozen times. I wonder if it's too late.
0: I'm not sure what she's trying to do. If it's an impersonation.
1: Should I go back and try graduate?
0: She's...
1: That's better now or back then.
0: Here we go.
1: If I was a woman. Build
0: AB. Build AB. Here we go.
2: Bring it home.
0: Bring it home. Here we go.
1: Oh my God. Every memory of looking.
2: She got overconfident.
0: Disaster. Another win for the millennials. They ride off into the sunset.
2: Thank you, Chad Kroger. Oh, thank you, Chad.
0: Great stuff. It is Will and Woody. Hope you're having a wonderful drive home. You're listening to Kiss.
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0: up early. It's Will and Woody keeping you up.
1: How do you get the spark back into a very stable relationship on 131065? You've got everything else. You've got your creature comforts. You've got your house. You're happy with each other. You're still in love. You've got your children. You've got all those things. But looking for something a little bit fiery. Greg Abrams. Oh, she should call herself that. That would make sense because she's just a Nepo baby.
2: Will.
1: Gracie Abrams.
2: You just said during the song you were going to get off her back.
1: I'm sorry. I'm off it.
2: Come on.
1: She's saying that she lost her creative flair because she's too stable with Paul Mescal.
2: Too happy.
1: And put out put your dad's out for Gracie because she's struggling. But what I want to know on 31065, serious question though, or just interesting question. I think this is really interesting because I think it's a really hard thing to do. Sam and I went through this after we had our second kid as well, after we had Max, after we had our first kid, around how do we get this spark, how do we get this thing going on? Mm. And because one of the big things after you have a kid is, I think the big part of our relationship, which was spark related, was sex. Like that was a big part of it. And it's really hard to get back after you have a baby.
2: Yeah.
1: It's because, you know, she's not feeling all that confident in her body. It's been something that, you know, haven't done for a long time and it can be really intense.
2: You're just tired as well. You're so tired.
1: You just gasp. Yeah. But you know that it's really important for you to stay in touch. And one of the really cool things that we kind of found out through couples therapy and a few other places was that sex shouldn't be just the physical act of doing that. Sex is all the things that come before that and around that. So kissing, like slapping each other on the bum or like winking at each other, just like all these moments of play, like play is sex and that should be frequent and insignificant as opposed to infrequent and momentous.
2: Something that I love that
1: because when it's infrequent and momentous, it's like it's this big build up and then it's awkward and it's weird and you're both trying to make it magical and then it doesn't never actually fulfills the expectations. Mm. Whereas if it's everything that involves sex, if it's winking and kissing and, like, as I said, bum tapping, all that sort of stuff that's just fun beforehand, then you can have that play without necessarily needing to do the thing. And that brought back so much spark instantly so that when you actually did get to go and doing the actual thing, it was way better.
2: Something that I love witnessing this, and someone you don't realize that I even see this sometimes, but sometimes like just
1: that sounded weird. But what, like, through your long lens?
2: I'll just walk past. No, it's at work sometimes. I'll just walk past, and I'll hear you having little phone calls with Sam. He's like, "Hey, what are you wearing?" And I just love that you do that during the day. You know, sometimes just before we're about to start the show, what are you wearing?
1: Let's go to Sally. I thought that was going to be a compliment.
2: That's so complimentary,
1: Sally. On 131, how do you reinvigorate the spark in this stable relationship?
3: Well, today, very fitting actually, I just got back home from filming a really nice shoot for my partner, and I'm making him a Playboy, like a personalized magazine. So I'm going to get it printed and just like Adobe edit it and make him a little magazine.
2: That's so awesome, Sally. Cool. What a great idea. What a great. Cool. Can I ask you, Sally, if you're making it like the Playboy magazine, like what's the headline about, like, you know, your...
1: Too many questions.
3: Too many questions.
1: Not the follow-up,
2: give
1: mate.
2: Give me
1: not
2: the headline.
1: The follow-up.
3: Well,
1: just go.
3: Obviously Playboy in block letters in fluoro, but then obviously something sexy on the side and just make it like unique for us, you know, me and him, and just put something sexy. Yeah. You know,
2: that's
3: and obviously
2: great.
3: It's a very sexy too.
2: Sally, that's awesome. Way really to think cool. outside the box. That's a really great idea. I know that. Something that I remember about Playboys, this is going back a long time.
1: Don't need to hear that. There's other people that have called, I think.
2: I'm just saying that in the middle you had the fold-out bit and there was the huge picture in the middle. Have you thought about doing that, Sally?
1: I don't think we need to ask any more. Don't ask Sally any more questions,
3: mate.
2: That's a good one to ask. She always looks forward to that middle bit because it fully folded out.
3: I will look into it.
1: Thanks, Sally.
2: Great, Sally.
1: I don't know why we haven't put Sally back on hold. Woody's asking her a lot of questions. Now, we had another call there. Where have they gone? Give them back to me.
4: I've got more coming through now.
1: Okay, thank you, Sally.
2: I can ask Sally more questions.
1: No, I know you can. I know what you're doing there. You're doing that beautiful thing where you pad with her. But given the subject matter, I don't think you can ask her.
2: Oh, no,
1: more
2: I'm not padding. I was genuinely curious. I just want to double down again. That is such a great idea from
1: That's
2: Sally.
1: That's a bloody awesome idea.
2: I don't know if Sally's got kids or anything, but it might be a little bit dangerous having that around the house. Like, I mean, so I found my dad's Playboys. Now I'm just saying there's a world where if Sally was my mum.
1: Take us out. It's Will and Woody.
2: Sally was my mum.
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1: Now, a mum is going viral online after revealing her daughter's ungrateful response to receiving a brand new car as a graduation present.
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1: The car's happened and then the daughter's gone off and the mum texts her saying, "You don't seem to like the car. It's, you know, brand new, not secondhand." The response that she got, she goes, the daughter said, "I don't like it. I was expecting a Benz or a BMW."
2: So the kid's just been spoiled all their life or something.
1: Yeah. You know, you had a privileged upbringing, like me, housing commission, Gatton, you, two-story house, you know, Sydney suburb. Did you get a car from your parents?
2: Not a new one.
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2: 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I don't know why. I've never saw it ever used.
1: But not a new one. 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
1: The urgent search for a missing Tasmanian devil has deepened. Mary is a 2-year-old Tasmanian devil who recently arrived at Paradise Country on the Gold Coast. How Mary escaped at this point remains a mystery. The only thing they floated, but they're saying they don't think it's the case of that it was just some abnormal leap.
2: But that is possible. Like you...
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2: world.
1: Or
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1: You're using your name in the same context of Michael Jordan.
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1: Ooh. 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
1: A lot of your accomplishments, though, we've got to put it through the Gatton lens. Do you think if you went to my high school, you're getting second in the high jump?
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1: Hey, Matt.
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0: 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He's in three different expert tipping comps. 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
14: Hi there, this is Jai Moss with your latest Bundaberg local news. Calls for local cane growers to take part in the government's sugar code of conduct review survey. The code was introduced as part of an aim to protect growers from unequal bargaining power and ensure fair commercial negotiations across the sugar industry. Federal member for Hinkler, David Batts, urging local cane growers to take part in the survey.
15: This code was put in place for a reason, and it has played a critical role in delivering certainty, transparency and fairness for cane growers.
14: In other news, an invasive weed has been spotted along the Burnett River, with residents being encouraged to monitor the area. Parthenium can outcompete native plants and also cause skin irritation and trigger hay fever in some people. The plant can grow up to 1.5 metres tall, producing pale green leaves up to 20 centimetres long. You can report the plant via the Bundaberg Council's website. Bundaberg residents are being encouraged to complete 3,307 push-ups this June. It's part of the push-up challenge dedicated to pushing for better mental health.
16: This year's target is 3,307 push-ups, and that's one push-up in memory of every Australian who sadly lost their life to suicide in 2024. Our mission is about improving the mental fitness of all Australians and reducing the impact of mental illness.
14: That's Push for Better Foundation CEO Nicole Sicarella speaking there. Local gym HitFit Bundaberg is taking part in the challenge. If you or someone you know is in crisis and needs help, call Lifeline on 13 11 14. And country singer-songwriter Sarah Berkey says playing at the Strumming Bird Music Festival later this year is a great chance to build on her career. She's playing at Ballarat, Newcastle and then the Sunshine Coast on Sunday, October 18. Bundaberg-born Berkey only released her first single 4 years ago and says playing at Strumming Bird's the biggest gig of her career so far.
17: Being on a lineup with Post Malone is just absolutely insane. but not just one, all three locations. So, yeah, I mean, it's pretty cool. It was really cool to have that come through and I'm so excited for it. It's going to be good.
18: Hits 939, National News, now.
19: Morning, I'm Britt Aylin. Donald Trump says the US will launch further strikes on Iran, declaring Tehran is taking too long to agree to a peace deal. The US president has also warned Iran that it will pay the price for reportedly downing a US chopper in the Strait of Hormuz.
20: We're going to be attacking them very hard.
21: Resuming bombing?
20: Yeah, well, we are. Based on the helicopter, I guess we have the right to do that.
19: Authorities in Hong Kong have laid the first charges over a devastating apartment fire that killed 168 people last year. An engineering consultancy firm, the company engaged to renovate the property, and seven associated people have been charged with a total of 25 offences, including manslaughter, conspiracy to defraud, attempting to pervert the course of public justice, and tax evasion. And Coles will have to wait a little longer to learn its punishment after the federal court ruled it misled shoppers through some of its down-down discounts. The consumer watchdog is pushing for a hefty fine. The penalty hearing is slated for December.
18: Four Walls Realty, specialising in all things sales. 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It's 939, your sport now.
19: In sport, Billy Frampton is free to play in Collingwood's Round 15 clash with the Power after the tribunal overturned his three-match ban for the tackle that fractured the neck of Melbourne's Brodie Miacek, the panel ruling Frampton's actions weren't careless. And our Aussie women have beaten the West Indies by 6 wickets in a T20 World Cup warm-up match in Wales. Set 131 to win, they reached 4 for 132 with 5 overs to spare. Georgia Vole top scoring with 77, while Ash Gardner and Lucy Hamilton took 2 wickets each.
18: Maddie and Trace, back in 30 seconds.
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18: 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It's 939, Bundy weather.
24: Partly cloudy, slight chance of showers, top of 25 degrees today. Clearing shower with a top of 24 tomorrow for Bundy. This morning, it's just 15.4 degrees across Bundaberg. And for Nexus Pools, best pools in Bundy, today's UV reading will peak at 5, which is still moderate. So remember to slip, slop, slap, seek and slide.
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24: Slippery out there, so there's been some showers overnight.
27: Yeah, I think as I was falling asleep last night, I could hear it starting to rain.
24: Around 7.
27: Yeah, 7:30 over at Millbank. Happy game day, Bronx fans. Rabbitohs taking on the Broncos tonight. If you are involved in the Hits 99 footy tipping comp, just get your tips in. Yeah, you've just put yours in, is so this, you don't forget.
24: Is this do or die, this one for the Broncos, or can they lose this one and still make the 8? What do you think?
27: If they lose this, I probably don't want them to make the 8.
24: Because they're on 12. At the moment, to get to the 8, you've got to be on 16. I don't know who's playing or whatever. You've got to think maybe at the end of this round, maybe 18 is the mark you need to be at the moment to be inside that 8. So, yeah, they did it last year, so.
27: Yeah, Rabbitohs big favourites. Oh, I haven't put my tips in yet.
24: Who are you going?
27: Have a quick look. I'm torn.
24: Okay.
27: Because
24: I've just gone the Rabbits because.
27: Yeah, they're favourites, but they're doing the special white jersey with all the logos whited out and arrow on the back is the only letter in green that you can read. Big tribute to Jai. So.
24: Do you think the jersey might be the difference?
27: Yeah, just.
24: Didn't you wear the black ones last week?
27: Yeah, the jersey for Rabbitohs, not Broncos.
24: Oh.
27: Yeah, the Rabbitohs have got the white
24: jersey.
27: Sorry,
24: I thought you said there was a jersey that was going to help the Broncos get a win. Oh, so the white jersey's no assistance at all to you.
27: No. I just, yeah. I don't know who to pick. I had an argument with my son. Go, you never back against your team. I said, but I'm coming third in the Hits 9-3-9 footy tipping comp. I want to hold that.
24: What did he say
27: to that? And I've picked the Broncos the last 3 weeks and they've let me down. He's just saying, you never tip against your team.
24: So he always just sticks firm with para?
27: Yeah, and that's why he doesn't win any tipping comp. So tried to tell him, but hey. Oh, dear.
24: All right. Well, coming up straight after this, we'll find out our songs for Pick the Hit on Hits.

0: 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The Moore Park Beach Tavern. 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
1: Yes, make sure you go and check it out. 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

0: sure you get and vote for your favourite song on our Facebook page. Then you go in the draw to win $200 to spend down at the Moore Park Beach Tavern. Now, this week it's already been won, but Maddie is still playing for pride. He's not going to go just, you know.
1: Oh, no, I'm playing for fun now.
0: Oh, okay.
1: No, the pride's
0: gone.
1: Oh,
0: you're not playing for pride.
1: No. I'm not trying to block you or anything. I'm just playing for fun. I'm just picking the songs I want to hear. And probably won't get chosen. No.
0: Sorry, I got that wrong. Maddie's just playing for fun this week now.
1: Once I've lost the week, I just choosing songs
0: that you actually
1: like.
0: Okay, well, let's have a look. It is artists that begin with the letter R.
1: The pride's long gone.
0: He lost that years ago, bud. So today, I've gone with a throwback to this Aussie band. Remember Rat Cat? Don't go now.

0: you remember them?
1: I had it, I reckon.
0: Really?
1: Or onion skin, maybe both.
0: Oh, Boom Crash Apra.
1: Oh, yeah, I'm getting confused. I think I had both of those. I just for a moment thought that they were the same group. Yeah, I'm one of those.
0: You get Rat Cap mixed up with Boom Crash Opera. Oh, that's not a good start to the show. It's 11 past.
1: I think I had both of them. I'm one of those greatest
0: compilation.
1: Summers. Or what were the old ones? I don't know. But it was that early that it was cassette tape. I was listening to that one on cassette tape. So no, I don't mind the cat, as they call them. So if you want to hear Rat Cat, let us know. Hits 939's Facebook. Boom Crash Opera, Rat Cat, two different bands.
0: Yeah, I know. Who would have thought?
1: Who would have thought? I've gone with Robin Schulz, easily headlights.

0: I just love that you were so. Well, maybe it was onion skin. Boom, carrot, hopper. Oh, yeah, that's it.
1: For a moment, they were the exact same group to me.
0: At the moment, I checked it about 5 minutes ago. It was a bit of a ding dong, but I've sort of taken a slight lead.
1: Oh, yeah. Go the
0: okay.
1: cat.
0: It's not.
1: Go the cat.
0: Not locked in as yet, but Pundy, get your votes in. Oh, you make me laugh.
1: Winning song, getting played after 7:30 on Hits. What?

0: 6:15 hits breakfast with Maddie and Trey's coming up next. A pretty unfortunate proposal. Just,
1: Yeah. It would be quite embarrassing, yeah. But yeah.
0: Imagine that. Mark's proposed to you. a little bit of a protrude there of his pressure cleaner. And then share that with everyone.
1: Cleaning wand.
0: Yeah. That's what's happened. We'll talk about that next.
1: Oh. Now, Mark and I, speaking of Mark, we nearly had a God almighty row last night.
0: All you need is a Broncos game that doesn't go well for you two to have a row.
1: Yeah, well, that wasn't it, but it's got so last
0: Because he abuses the players and you don't abuse the players.
1: No, no.
0: And then you don't like him when he abuses
1: them. Yeah, we don't
0: have
1: a fight. I just go away and watch it somewhere else. Yeah. But, yeah.
0: But don't you tell him, don't say that about that person.
1: Yeah, but then he just does it
0: anyway.
1: Yeah. You know, Paddy drops the ball in the first 5 minutes. Ah, yep.
0: Who's his favourite Bronco?
1: No, I don't really know. I don't think he has one favourite one. I think, yeah. So, but yeah, he'll call him a name, even though, you know, that's our boys. You know, you get frustrated with him, but there's no use.
0: Does he have a player in the Broncos he doesn't like?
1: Oh, he's torn with Reese.
0: Is he?
1: Because, you know, he can be great. And look what he did last year. And then he can be, you know, rocks and diamonds. So last night after the news, Current Affair was on. We like to watch Current Affair together, you know, see who the Aussie battlers getting ripped off and all that. Yeah. But they were doing a story about Jose Carreras. Now, he is an opera singer, a tenor.
0: Okay.
1: Okay, now he is turning 80 and he is coming down under for Saturday the 5th of December. Jose Carreras and friends are performing at the Gabba with the Queensland Symphony Orchestra. Like, amazing.
0: Sounds very fancy.
1: Yeah, so there's going to be the Corrs are with him as well.
0: The Corrs?
1: Yep, Ronan Keating, Natalie Imbruglia.
0: Wow.
1: Darren Hayes from Savage Garden.
0: What a weird mix of people.
1: I know.
0: Just because of who it started with.
1: And also Robbie Williams.
0: What?
1: Yeah, Robbie Williams. Because Robbie does a bit of...
0: So he's performing at...
1: Yeah, because that's just after the concert. He's in Australia already for Robbie Williams.
0: Robbie is?
1: Yeah, yeah, oh, because right. I'm going. Yeah. So they're interviewing Robbie saying, you know, why are you going to be a part of this? And Robbie's talking and Mark looks at me and he goes, God, that's tacky.
0: What's tacky?
1: I said, beg your pardon? He goes, that tattoo across his chest. God, that looks so tacky. Excuse me. He goes, it just looks just so tacky.
0: Hmm.
1: And I've gone, how dare you? He goes, what does it even say? And I couldn't remember exactly because it's a French phrase. So it's Chacun a son gout, which means in translation.
0: I have gout.
1: No, you think that. To each his own. That's what it says.
0: Hmm.
1: Don't screw up your face.
0: Just when you're getting,
1: but I think,
0: just when you're getting the words written in another language that you have no cultural basis in, it's like if you got Chinese written on you. You know what I mean? And had some sort of deeper meaning. Isn't it still a bit?
1: Maybe because you're learning Spanish, you can get tattooed on your chest. I have a small willy in Spanish and no one will know what it means.
0: I don't know all those words yet, but I'll work on it.
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0: 26 past 6 hits breakfast with Maddie and Trace. Visit Bundaberg Nissan for end of financial year deals, which are on right now. Engagement video goes viral. For what reason? Mackenzie Davis recently shared the emotional moment. Her boyfriend of 3 years dropped to one knee and asked for her hand in marriage.
1: Oh, very cute. Congratulations, guys.
0: The couple were best friends first before developing romantic feelings.
1: Cute.
0: And met while they were both apprentices at a ballet company.
1: Okay.
0: Couples that dance together stay together. In the video, her partner is visibly overwhelmed with emotion, crying as he professes his love on the couple's third anniversary.
1: Oh, that's how you want it, isn't it?
0: However, TikTok's notoriously sharp-eyed viewers quickly locked onto a very specific X-rated detail. There was a protrusion from the pant.
1: Did you have to Google that?
0: As in the definition of protrusion, if you want, the act of pushing or thrusting something outward, or the state of being extended beyond a surrounding surface.
1: It's quite unfortunate, isn't it? Like your video, you know, you're gonna have this. You want something to show your kids.
0: He was overwhelmed in different ways.
1: Yeah.
0: I mean, he's a man that can express his feelings, which is amazing. But he just...
2: Yeah.
0: Something downstairs was just getting involved.
1: He was happy to be there.
0: The video's reached 1.5 million views on TikTok
1: and
0: over 18 million views on Instagram, leaving the internet completely divided between those swooning over the raw romance and those who can't stop giggling at the inappropriate mishap.
1: It's not his fault.
0: No, he's pretty good with it.
1: Yeah,
0: he's sort
1: like,
0: of. He's,
1: what can he do?
0: He's sticking firm on this one. The
1: did you have that planned? That was good.
0: No.
1: That was
0: the
1: good.
0: Internet's reaction. Some people are loving it. One person said, men who actually show their feelings and expressing emotions, so hot. Another one said, if a man doesn't cry, I don't want it because he's sobbing during it. He's an emotional fellow and I love that. He's prepared to show it. The emotions.
1: And
0: someone else said, that's a green flag right there, girl. You won. On the other hand, someone else said, congrats to the three of you.
1: That's quite funny.
0: Someone else said, or he even pitched a tent for you to stay on the beach longer.
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13: Hi there, this is Jai Moss with your latest Bundaberg local news. Local cane growers are being encouraged to take part in a survey aimed at regulating negotiations across the industry. Federal Member for Hinkler David Batt says it's a great opportunity for local stakeholders to have their say.
14: Now is the time for every Bundaberg and Isis District cane grower, every harvesting group, every local cane organisation and every supporting industry body to make their voice heard.
13: You can take part in the survey by visiting the federal government's website. In other news, the Push-Up Challenge is marking its 10th year, with registrations now open for Australia's largest mental health and fitness event. Participants are encouraged to reach this year's target of 3,307 push-ups, reflecting the number of Aussies who died by suicide in 2024. Local gym HitFit Bundaberg is taking part in the challenge. Push for Better Foundation CEO Nicole Sicarella says all funds raised go towards mental health organisations.
15: I'm really proud that the Push-Up Challenge is in our 10th year, and over that time, incredibly, we've raised $70 million. The funds go towards our partners, Lifeline and Headspace, delivering really important mental health services.
13: If you or someone you know is in crisis and needs help, call Lifeline on 13 11 14. Changing pace, rising country music star Sarah Berkey says the Strumming Bird Music Festival, headlined by Post Malone, will be the biggest gig she's played in her career. Bundaberg-born Berkey is performing at Strumming Bird in Ballarat, Newcastle and then the Sunshine Coast on Sunday, October 18. She released her first single 4 years ago after being a hairdresser for a decade and hasn't stopped since.
16: Things haven't really slowed down and things keep happening, so it has been a wild ride. It's crazy. It's still crazy to me. I think it's a bit of the imposter syndrome, like, am I meant to be up here? But things just keep happening. Of course you're meant to be there.
13: And just quickly, motorists are being advised of roadworks on the Brannion and Crofton Street intersection while a roundabout's being installed. Drivers are being reminded to follow all signage and traffic directions while the work's underway, currently taking place during the night.
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17: Morning, I'm Britt Allen. Hundreds of protesters have greeted Pauline Hanson at a One Nation sundowner in Perth. It comes as the party's pleas for donations to fund its Fire the Liar campaign have seen them raise more than $1 million so far.
18: I'm just amazed and I'm so grateful to the Australian people. That tells you it was to get rid of the liar.
17: There's been more unrest over in Northern Ireland following a violent attack on the streets of Belfast earlier this week. A Sudanese man's faced court charged with attempted murder over the alleged stabbing that's left a man fighting for life. Freeways have been blocked and public transport's been halted amid reports thugs have been targeting foreign nationals across the city.
19: Last night in my own constituency, we saw young families being driven from their homes based on nothing but the colour of their skin. They were not related to the individual who did this. They were not involved in any criminality. But unfortunately, they are now victims of crime themselves.
17: Northern Ireland Justice Minister Naomi Long on the ABC there. And Coles will have to wait until December to learn its punishment after a federal court ruled some of its down-down discounts were misleading shoppers.
5: Cash for scrap. Icon Metals Recycling. 16 Steptoe Street, Bundy East. It's 939. Your sport now.
17: Turning to sport now, and the Broncos and the Bunnies will go head-to-head tonight to kick off round 15 of the NRL. The match will honour Jai Arrow following his MND diagnosis, with both clubs to wear special jerseys. And the AFL Tribunal has overturned the 3-match ban slapped on Collingwood's Billy Frampton for the tackle that fractured the neck of Melbourne's Brody Majacek. It's agreed the Magpies' actions in the tackle weren't careless and it was accidental. That means that Frampton is now free to play against the Power next week after Collingwood's bye.
5: Maddie and Trace, back in 30 seconds.
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0: Partly cloudy, slight chance of showers, top of 25 today. We've got clearing shower expected tomorrow with a top of 24 this morning in Calavos. It's 15.3 degrees at the moment. 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
1: Coming up in the next 10 minutes, we're going to talk unhinged housemates. People are sharing some of their wild stories that housemates have done. We'll talk more about it in the next 10.
0: Next, Hollywood actor who is currently building an amazing home, rainforest, here in Australia. He plans to just relocate.
1: Wow.
0: Loves Australia, loves the mentality, and this house sounds amazing.
1: Oh, we're going to be jealous.
0: Yeah, full envious. We'll talk about it after this. Coming up on Hits.

0: 20 to 7. It's breakfast. Maddie and Trace with you. Bundy's favourite game's back after 7. Been going pretty good.
1: This
0: think
1: time,
0: like Trace.
1: Yeah, 2.

0: Could think be. So. It'd be nice for it to go off the next couple of months.
1: I know. We'd love it because, yeah, you don't want to be this time next year.
0: I'll tell you what I'd like. I'd like it to hit the 5,000 mark and then go off.
1: Okay. Because 5,000 is very sexy.
0: And we've like given away 4,100. That's the most. So we are in record territory, but we've never gone to the five.
1: Yeah, okay.
0: So how many weeks would that take? I don't know.
1: I'm not good at math.
0: Yeah, I can't math that out really quickly. Zac Efron has been secretly living in Byron Bay as he develops a 128-hectare block of rainforest land in the Tweed Valley, which is about an hour inland from Byron.
1: Okay, wow.
0: He purchased this back in 2020 at a discount during COVID-19.
1: Okay.
0: Snapped it up.
1: He bought well,
0: great
1: yeah.
0: price. The actor has hired Australian environmental designer Juiced Baker to create an off-grid home that's been dubbed a Future Cave. The property intends to be a self-sustaining, zero-waste home covered with plant ecosystems designed to support insects and help other species thrive. He just loves the Australian mentality and attitude, and he just wants to spend time in nature, says Juiced. We're using...
1: Surely that's not his real name, is it?
0: Juiced. Yeah, Juiced. I believe so.
1: Okay, wow.
0: Yeah, Juiced Baker. J-O-O-S-T.
1: Yeah. Juiced.
0: Juiced. They're using the building to get lots of endangered insects and species back on track.
1: That's good.
0: He said, so we actually use the building to create habitat rather than take away from it, because of course...
1: Because when you said rainforest, I'm thinking, is he just chopping down rainforest and building a big fancy mansion? But no, okay.
0: No, they're in it for the right reasons. For the past year, he said, Juiced said, we've experimented with making hemp blocks, replacing concrete with two materials that restore the environment. He said hemp is possibly the best plant on earth at restoring and repairing. Plans show a series of interconnected pods linked by walkways, providing approximately 830 square meters of living space that also features a gym and rooftops covered in endless amounts of vegetation. Oh. It sounds like heaven.
1: Imagine that. You've got your own little pod, and then if you want to see someone, you just walk up the hallway and go to their pod, but otherwise, you got your own bloody pod.
0: 830 square meters. Oh. That's a lot of pods. $4,440 is a lot of Maddie and Trey's bucks. It's coming up after 7 with Think Like Trace. Match all 5 words in the game of word association to take the cash on hits.

0: quarter to seven. Hits Brekkie, Maddie and Trace with you. Post Malone, Morgan Whalen. I had some help. Talking about help, Hits Helping Hand back after 8 o'clock. And you can get someone in your life a Hits Helping Hand by letting us know all about their story at hits939.com.au.
1: Now, Aussies are sharing unhinged things their housemates have done. And, you know, I've had housemates before, nothing too bad. You know, one when us four single girls were 17 living in Toowoomba going to TAFE. We made the big move from Gatton and one of the girls slept with a guy on someone else's bed. That was a big controversy.
0: Why didn't she just do it on her own bed?
1: Yeah, don't know.
0: She just wanted to make a mess.
1: I don't know, but yeah, that was, I remember.
0: That caused blobs?
1: That caused many blobs big time.
0: A tainted bed.
1: But that's pretty tame to some of these stories. So one person said she got home to discover her housemate had tipped all the pot plants out in the middle of her bedroom floor because she said they were her pots, the housemate's pots, and tipped them all out, but they weren't even her pots. So she's tipped them out in the middle, on the carpet, mind you, all
0: because
1: the dirt, all the plants.
0: Claiming that they were a pot
1: they
0: weren't her pots.
1: No, but you think that's bad. Get this. Another revealed her housemate borrowed a favourite pair of pants without permission. She's gone into the room going, where's my pants? She was wearing them, the housemate, and she said, well, you might want to wash them before you wear them because I've worn them without underwear and I've got thrush.
0: What?
1: What, all right? Imagine that. Let's go on to the next one.
0: How did they think that was going to be received well?
1: I don't know.
0: I'm not wearing underwear and I have thrush.
1: You
0: did
1: better
0: we work
1: wash
0: out
1: them.
0: You can get mouth thrush yesterday? Or was it the day before?
1: No, that was yesterday. So, you know how Maddie loves to have bubble baths? My hairdresser. Right. Good morning, Sherry. She sent me a message going, tell Maddie to stop that because you can get thrush from bubble baths. And then, yeah, we Googled it and men can get thrush.
0: I can put my hand up right now and say I ain't got no dick thrush. I don't want that getting out of there, particularly when it's not real.
1: Yeah, but I don't think you're going to come on and go, I have got it.
0: You're right.
1: I am right.
0: Well, I mean, you know, we're going into surveys. Sometimes teams lean into weird things to try and get sympathy, to get people listening to them and all that sort of stuff. And they share challenges
1: oh, yeah.
0: from
1: we
0: their
1: life. We had a
0: life.
1: Team meeting yesterday. Maddie put his hand up. I'll tell everyone I go through. No.
0: Share a vulnerability out there.
1: Yeah.
0: Other people who are going through the same thing will connect and you'll get some more listeners on board.
1: Yeah, you'll get the sympathy back.
0: No,
1: yeah, no.
0: Honestly, I don't have it.
1: Okay. Well, that's good.
0: Do you believe me?
1: Yeah. I do, but I'm laughing. But, yeah, of course I believe you, darling. It's okay.
0: I don't even know what I guess I shouldn't get into this.
1: No, I don't even know.
0: I'm assuming something comes out, like, if you get it.
1: No, nothing comes out.
0: Oh, nothing comes out? I thought there was a discharge.
1: No, more just itchiness and uncomfortableness and, yeah.
0: Oh.
1: Yeah.
0: I was always thinking it was okay.
1: Unless, yeah. What about this one? One woman, this is a couple of things one housemate did first. She actually gaslighted her into thinking that she was missing items of clothing. Meanwhile, the housemate was just taking them. Secondly, she'd rip pages out of the middle of books and novels that she was reading.
0: What?
1: This one sounds like a stalker. This is the same person.
0: It sounds like a psychopath.
1: And eventually, one night, this woman was sleeping. She woke up. The housemate was sitting at the end of the bed staring at her while she was sleeping, eating a bag of chips.
0: What? Like, staring's one thing. Why are you eating the chips staring? At least keep it quiet if you're going to be a creep.
1: And the same one that did all that, when she eventually moved out, she took the person's adult toy with her as well. Next one, this woman, she got an animal. She got a little puppy and then she was working from home during COVID times and the puppy would be in the room crying because she wouldn't take her out for a week.
0: Yeah.
1: So this puppy has accidentally done a poo in the hallway, but the owner of the doggo wouldn't say the dog did it. She blamed the housemate, saying it must have been you that pooed in the hallway.
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0: 3-7. 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We'll get Bundy's latest local news. 3 minutes time. And then Think Like Trace is back after seven. Wouldn't you mind? $4,440 matching all five words of what Trace thinks.
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9: Hi there, this is Jai Moss with your latest Bundaberg local news. A survey is now open aimed at regulating negotiations across the sugarcane industry. The code was introduced as part of an effort to protect growers from unequal bargaining power and can be completed on the federal government website.
10: The sugar industry has helped shape the identity and economy of our region for generations. A strong sugar industry means stronger regional communities, stronger local jobs, and a stronger future for Hinkler.
9: Federal Member for Hinkler, David Batt, speaking there. In other news, Bundy residents are being told to keep an eye out for an invasive weed which has been spotted along the Burnett River. Parthenium can cause skin irritation or trigger hay fever in some people, as well as outcompete native plants. The plant can grow up to 1.5 metres tall, producing pale green leaves up to 20 centimetres long. Locals can report any sightings through the Bundaberg Council website. Up-and-coming country music star Sarah Berkey can't quite believe she's playing at the Strumming Bird Music Festival along with Post Malone. Bundaberg-born Berkey is performing at Strumming Bird in Ballarat, Newcastle, and then the Sunshine Coast on Sunday, October 18. Once she's finished her set, she'll be out in the crowd watching the headline acts, including Malone, Bailey Zimmerman and Stella Lefty.
11: Some people don't know who I am yet. So, you know, it's nice getting in the crowd and I'm still a real person. You know, James Johnston, he still gets out in the crowd as big as what he is. There's plenty of Australian artists. Look, we're just not as big as country music in America. We can still do that kind of stuff.
9: A major achievement for a local artist, winning a major Indigenous art competition. Jade Sutton's taken out the 2026 Yarning Competition, which encourages high school students to share First Nations experiences through storytelling. She'll now travel to Canberra, where her art will be on display as part of a larger exhibition. And just quickly, motorists are being advised of roadworks on the Brannion and Crofton Street intersection while a roundabout's installed. The work is mainly being carried out overnight, with drivers reminded to follow all signage and traffic directions while the work is underway.
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12: Morning, I'm Britt Aylin. Canberra will force energy-hungry data centres to scale back their power use during peak periods in a bid to ease pressure on our electricity grid. The government has also warned the tech giants they will need to fund their own energy as demand surges, saying the AI can't come at the costs of blackouts or increased family power bills. Two companies and seven individuals have been charged over a deadly apartment fire in Hong Kong last year. 168 people were killed in the blaze. Engineering firm Willpower Architects and renovating contractor Prestige Construction and Engineering are facing manslaughter charges, with several people linked to the companies accused of conspiracy to defraud and attempting to pervert the cause of public justice, among other offences. And this year's Olivia Newton-John Walk for Wellness will be its last. Registrations are now open for the Melbourne-based fundraising event on October 4. Olivia's family and Austin Health say they are shifting fundraising efforts.
0: Summertime in Bundy brings out the termites. 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It's 939, your sport now.
12: In sport, the AFL Tribunal has overturned the three-match ban slapped on Collingwood's Billy Frampton for a tackle that fractured the neck of Melbourne's Brodie Miacek. It's agreed the Magpies' actions in the tackle weren't careless and it was accidental. It means Frampton is free to play against the Power next week after Collingwood's bye. And our Aussie women have beaten the West Indies by 6 wickets in a T20 World Cup warm-up match in Wales. Set 131 to spare, they reached 4 for 132 with 5 overs to spare.
0: Maddie and Trace, back in 30 seconds.
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0: 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Hits 939, Bundy weather.
14: Partly cloudy, slight chance of showers. Tops of 25 for Bundaberg today. We've got a clearing shower tomorrow with a top of 24. 15.4 degrees this morning across Bundaberg. And for Nexus Pools, the best pools in Bundy, today's UV reading will peak at 5, which is still moderate. So remember, slip, slop, slap, seek and slide.
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16: Think Like Trace is coming up this half an hour. $4,440 is the jackpot for Think Like Trace. Match all 5 words to win the cash. Match 3, like I have done twice this week. We'll send you out to South Glen Hotel. $50 to spend.
14: So, Aussies across the country love to put the horse or the sauce, dead horse, tomato or barbecue on their sausage sizzle.
16: Oh, but God, yeah.
14: There's one state that isn't a big fan of it.
16: Insane. I don't think it'd be us.
14: They like sausage sandwiches, but they prefer it dry.
16: Don't think it's Queenslanders. Mm. Maybe your silly state where you were from.
14: Well, we'll find out after the Google dolls on Hits 939.

0: 9 past 7 hits Brekkie with Maddie and Trace. Visit Bundaberg Nissan for end of financial year deals, which are on right now. Source preference across the country. Master Foods have conducted a nationwide survey to see what states prefer what sauce, and even what does your sauce preference say about your personality?
1: Okay. Okay, I don't know if you can tell by that, but hey.
0: I don't know how they work that out. Master Foods conducted a nationwide survey to see how Aussies use tomato and barbecue sauce and discovered that Western Australians typically prefer to go dry in a lot of their meal choices with just no sauce. Not only that, the condiment manufacturer found that there are distinct personality types for those who reach for tomato versus barbecue. 29% of Western Australians forgo sauce on their hot chips.
1: Yeah, okay.
0: A quarter leave their bacon and egg rolls completely sauceless.
1: Oh, you got to have a bit of Barbie on that.
0: And 16% of meat pies in Western Australia are eaten without anything on top.
1: Insane. Animals.
0: Queensland was firmly in the barbecue department.
1: Yep.
0: With many in the Sunshine State only having the spicy condiment in their pantry. On the flip side.
1: Yep.
0: Victoria was the leader for tomato sauce lovers. Only 3% of people in that state would only stock barbecue in their pantry.
1: Okay. What do you have? Both.
0: They're both.
1: Yeah, we have both.
0: But, I can pick and choose. I like them both. Teak is just obsessed with barbecue sauce.
1: Oh, okay. Big barbie sauce.
0: You know, like one of them people that just puts it on
1: everything and they shouldn't?
0: Particularly if you've gone, put effort with the meal to balance the flavours.
1: I see where you're coming from.
0: You put all this effort in and you're like,
1: no,
0: I've got my flavours right. I didn't say, hey, what I've done is I've left out a whole bunch of barbecue sauce that you need to smash onto that plate. She's a bandit for it. So I would say that we use barbecue sauce at least twice the rate of tomato sauce just because of her passion for it. So Victoria, only 3% of people in the state would only stock barbecue sauce in their pantry, opposed to Queensland, where we're bandits for the barbecue sauce. 63% of residents using tomato sauce for their meat pies in Victoria, and 51% for sausage sizzles.
1: Okay. What's your, because I did ask you, we were broadcasting live from World Gym on Saturday, Brave Brothers doing a sausage sizzle. I got us one. I asked your sauce preference and you said you didn't care. So I'm always a barbecue sauce fan on a sausage.
0: Yeah, sausage, I don't care.
1: Yeah, okay.
0: Hot chips, tomato.
1: Tomato, definitely.
0: Yeah, sausage, I don't care. Hot chips is tomato. But I like hot chips with tomato sauce and vinegar.
1: Oh, okay. Yeah, no.
0: Just get all the flavours in there. In New South Wales, 45% of people believe both sauces are pantry essentials.
1: Yeah, totally.
0: New South Wales is the Switzerland of the tomato and barbecue sauce world. And in New South Wales, they'll rely on their mood to determine which bottle they pick up for snacks, which I guess is like me, right?
1: Yeah, that
0: because
1: you.
0: I don't really mind which either. They're the same as well, though. They'll rely on mood in New South Wales for what sauce they pick up for snags, bacon and egg rolls. I'm kind of the same with bacon and egg rolls. I don't care if it's tomato or barbecue.
1: Okay, my preference is barbecue, but I'm not going to knock one back going, oh, no.
0: And also, yeah, New South Wales, it's just mood-driven whether what they'll put on their hot chips, whereas for me, that's the only one where I'm like, nah.
1: It's got to be
0: tomato. Hot chips is tomato. I'm sure barbecue is good on the hot chips, though. South Australia was declared the experimenter.
1: Ooh, what are they doing?
0: They'll happily use just what feels good.
1: Okay.
0: What does your sauce say about your personality?
1: What does the sauce?
0: Aussies who prefer the classic red sauce are dependable, classic, and easy to trust.
1: Okay, what about the Barbie?
0: The barbecue sauce lovers tend to be bold, expressive, and more likely to bring the vibe.
1: Okay.
0: So 50% said that users of barbecue sauce are more fun at a dinner party.
1: So Teak's more fun than you at a dinner party. We didn't need sauces to tell us that.
0: Or a survey.
1: Oh, yeah. Save your money, Master Foods.
0: Well, will we be saving our money next? $4,440 we've got for you to match all five words. What Trace thinks and think like Trace. Get the 3 of the 5 match words done to get yourself the $50 to spend. South Clan Hotel on Hits. The way

0: 16 past 7, hits breakfast with Maddie and Trace. Partly cloudy, slight chance of showers. We did have some showers overnight, so the roads were wet. They're pretty much dried up now, though.
1: Think like Trace time. All thanks to the South Klan Hotel tonight. Reef and Beef or Reef and Reel, Mara Lee. And that is all happening out there Thursday night. And tomorrow night, if you're looking for something to do, Shane Allsop from 6:30 performing live. $4,440 is the jackpot. Match your five words to win the cash. Match three, we'll send you out South Klan Hotel, $50 to spend. If you don't do that, we'll ask you whether you want to opt in to the second chance draw. It's the Maddie and Trace show bag. A couple of things I've added to that because we've, you know, got some money for us, a bit of extra merch. We've got a Maddie and Trace bumper sticker. They're hot off the press. We only just received them. And also yesterday we received Maddie and Trace bottle openers. So they are added to everything else in that beautiful show bag.
0: Yeah, I mean, it's... Look, it's a nice little win for after having a loss. We like to send people out with a smile.
1: Yeah, this week I think I've stepped it up a little bit. I was worried about your finger and I've given away $250 to spend. So only once this week you've had to use your finger to press that fail jingle, which is amazing.
0: It's in great nick. Yeah, just like NRL players always carrying a niggle.
1: Yeah, of course. And if they've got some time off and get to rest it and you're comparing yourself to an NRL player.
0: Just because of
1: which one in particular, any? Big front rower?
0: Yeah, probably Payne. It's a lot of similarities.
1: Could you throw me up in a park like I had the dream? Payne asked doing no.
0: What did you say to him? In the dream?
1: You're so strong? You're very strong.
0: Wee!
1: I don't think I did wee.
0: Did he throw you very high? Yeah. So you got a bit of air.
1: If you're listening to this going, what are they on about? Yeah, I had a dream that Payne Haas were in a park and he's throwing me up like a kid going. And I was like, God, you're so strong.
0: And that's the extent to it. It doesn't actually go anywhere.
1: No, it's not sexual.
0: It doesn't turn sexual.
1: Yeah. So if you were Payne Haas, you could throw me up in a park and I don't think you could.
0: No, but we both carry niggles.
1: Bundy, it is time.
0: He's probably carrying one right now. I wonder how Payne's finger is.
1: Yeah, I'm sure it's fine. Oh, think like Trace time. If you want to play, give us a call right now. 415-30-886.
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0: morning. It's Brekkie with Maddie and Trace. It is 26 past 7.
1: How low can you go? Win money to spend at the South Kalan Hotel or the cash jackpot. If you can do that disturbing thing and think like Trace.
2: Tanya, how are you this morning?
3: Good, thanks. How are you going?
2: Good. Have we played before?
3: Oh, ages ago, yeah.
2: Okay, how did we go?
3: We didn't go very well.
2: Okay. Well, hopefully I can turn that around.
0: And now you get the option to opt in or out for the second chance, Maddie and Trace show bag. Yeah. So there's that.
2: Yeah, and, you know, hopefully we don't let Maddie down and he has to press that failed jingle because, as you've probably heard, his fingers...
0: Well, Tanya won't be letting me down.
2: No, well, me, sorry.
3: Okay. But... No, I don't want to do that.
0: Don't put that on Tanya.
2: Don't want to do that. Exactly, Dan. I'm going to go out and leave you with Maddie. Good luck.
3: Thank you.
0: Okay. Trace is out. Door is closed. Let's match as many of these words as possible. The three of the five match words get you the $50 spent South Kalan Hotel, but we're playing for $4,440. A lot of fours in there to match all five words this morning. Tanya, good luck. First word is omelette.
3: Egg.
0: Strip.
3: Naked.
0: Naked. Then we got tart.
3: Dessert.
0: Luxury.
3: Rich.
0: Last word is Einstein.
3: Smart.
0: Cool. Trace.
2: Okay, pretty quick.
0: Yeah, very good.
2: What do you reckon?
0: You'll get the first one. You should get the last. The fourth is your fourth is very guessable. Yeah. Maybe the three of the five batch words to get the $50 spent South Kalan Hotel again.
2: Oh, well, that would be good. Yeah, your finger would be amazing if you didn't have to press it every, you know, you've only pressed it once this week. So let's get into it.
0: No complaints about that this week from me.
2: Good.
0: You're the one bringing it up.
2: Little Mia gave you a spray, and I wish you did it years ago, to be honest.
0: You're the one bringing it up. All right, let's do it. First word is omelette.
2: Eggs.
0: Okay. Said egg, but I'll accept that.
2: Okay, cool. Thanks. Cool.
0: Second word, strip.
2: Search, or what I like to sometimes, if Mark's had a big week, treating to tease, I'll go strip tease.
0: Oh boy, what a treat.
2: Thank you.
0: Naked.
2: Okay. Oh, okay. Similar line there. Okay.
0: Can you still get low?
2: Yeah.
0: Yeah, okay.
2: What are you laughing at, Ben?
0: Third word. We've got one so far. Tart.
2: My favourite. Caramel. Oh, no.
0: Dessert.
2: Okay. Sorry, Tam. We need the next two to get your $50 to spend.
3: Yeah.
2: What do you think, Maddie?
0: No, I don't think. I think we'll get one more.
2: Okay.
0: And then, Tan, you'll have the option to opt in or opt out.
2: Okay.
0: Maddie and Trace, loser of the month, show back. Okay, fourth word, one so far, luxury.
2: Rich, car, luxury tax. No. Go rich.
0: Yeah.
2: Oh, okay. Do you think we'll get the last one?
0: You probably should now.
2: Wow, so you're coming around, so you sort of thought I wasn't. Okay.
0: Yeah, now look at those last two. They're both very, very guessable. Actually, the last one's super guessable. I thought you'd get the one that starts. I don't know why I didn't think you'd get luxury and
2: no, because you never, you know, have faith in me sometimes, and it's...
0: You never it's have faith in me sometimes.
2: Yeah.
0: Do you understand the error of that sentence?
2: Can't you understand English?
0: Never sometimes.
2: Yeah.
0: Yeah,
2: it's a double negative.
0: I won't, yeah.
2: I know.
0: I won't waste time with the English lesson right now because it would be tedious for everyone. One, two, three, four, fifth word. We've got two so far. This is the difference between the $50 spent South Kalan Hotel or not getting it. Einstein, funnily enough.
2: I'll use that in a sentence, shall I? Tracy is as smart as Albert.
0: Mm. What is your thoughts on the theory of relativity?
2: E equals MC squared.
0: Answer.
2: Oh, I'm going to go Albert. Albert Einstein. Scientist.
0: Sorry, Tan.
2: Scientist.
0: Smart.
2: Smart. Oh, I overthought that. I overthought that a lot.
0: Hey, what are we doing here?
2: What do you mean, what are we doing?
0: Is she opting in or out?
2: Tanya, would you like to opt in to the second chance draw, loser of the month?
3: I'll have to, because I'd love a bumper sticker.
0: Okay, and this month you'll get Emmett Cahill's Island, Celtic Sounds.
2: That's the CD of choice.
3: Yeah.
2: Yeah, no, that's...
0: Danny Boy, song number six.
2: She Good sounds Lord. Like she's... Good Lord. You don't have to take Thanks. A CD.
0: Thanks,
2: but
0: Dan.
2: Thanks, Dan. Have a good day, Dylan. Bye.
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0: Have you got bigger hands than me?
2: Yeah, we've done that.
0: Have
2: before.
0: We?
2: Yeah. Oh, man.
0: Forgot about that.
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8: Hi there, this is Jai Moss with your latest Bundaberg local news. Calls for local cane growers to take part in the government's Sugar Code of Conduct Review Survey. The code was introduced as part of an aim to protect growers from unequal bargaining power and ensure fair commercial negotiations right across the sugar industry. Federal Member for Hinkler, David Batt, urging local cane growers to take part in the survey.
9: This code was put in place for a reason, and it has played a critical role in delivering certainty, transparency, and fairness for cane growers.
8: In other news, Bundaberg residents are being encouraged to complete 3,307 push-ups this June. It's part of the push-up challenge dedicated to pushing for better mental health.
10: This year's target is 3,307 push-ups, and that's one push-up in memory of every Australian who sadly lost their life to suicide in 2024. Our mission is about improving the mental fitness of all Australians and reducing the impact of mental illness.
8: That's Push for Better Foundation CEO Nicole Ciccarella. Local gym HitFit Bundaberg is taking part in the challenge. If you or someone you know is in crisis and needs help, call Lifeline on 13 11 14. Country singer-songwriter Sarah Burkey says playing at the Strumming Bird Music Festival later this year is a great chance to build on her career. She's playing at Ballarat, Newcastle and then the Sunshine Coast on Sunday, October 18. Bundaberg-born Burkey only released her first single 4 years ago and says playing at Strumming Birds, the biggest gig of her career so far.
11: Being on a lineup with Post Malone is just absolutely insane. but not just one, all three locations. So, yeah, I mean, it's pretty cool. It was really cool to have that come through and I'm so excited for it. It's going to be good.
8: And just quickly, motorists are being reminded of roadworks on the Brannion and Crofton Street intersection. Drivers are being reminded to follow all signage and traffic directions while the work to install a roundabout's underway, currently taking place mainly at night.
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12: Morning, I'm Britt Aylin. It's taken less than 24 hours for One Nation to smash its fundraising goal after asking supporters for cash to fund an advertising blitz. The Fire the Liar campaign is targeting Labor-held seats and has already raised more than $1 million.
13: There's no incentivise now, youth, to actually have a future in this nation. It's just brought down the worst budget that we've had seen for a long time.
12: Party leader Pauline Hanson there. Bill Gates has testified before a US congressional committee about his relationship with Jeffrey Epstein, the Microsoft founder, telling media before the hearing that he was happy to be there voluntarily.
14: I hope my testimony is helpful to the work, important work of the committee to find justice for the victims.
12: He told the House Oversight Committee he'd never had a personal relationship with Epstein and had not witnessed any ongoing criminal conduct. And Coles will have to wait a little longer to learn its punishment after the federal court ruled it misled shoppers with some of its down-down discounts. The consumer watchdog's pushing for a hefty fine with a penalty hearing slated for December.
4: Four Walls Realty, specialising in all things sales. 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It's 939, your sport now.
12: In sport, the Broncos and Bunnies go head-to-head tonight to kick off round 15 of the NRL. The match will honour Jai Arrow following his MND diagnosis, with both clubs to wear special jerseys. And the AFL Tribunal has overturned a three-match ban slapped on Collingwood's Billy Frampton for the tackle that fractured the neck of Melbourne's Brodie Miacek. It's agreed the Magpies' actions in the tackle weren't careless and that it was accidental. It means Frampton's free to play against the Power next week after Collingwood's bye.
4: Maddie and Trace, back in 30 seconds.
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4: 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It's 939, Bundy weather.
0: Partly cloudy, slight chance of showers, tops of 25 for Bundaberg today. Clearing shower tomorrow with a top of 24. This morning in Bagara, it's currently 16 degrees. 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So remember to slap, seek and slide.
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2: Yes, make sure. Thanks to everyone who voted. You're all in that monthly draw to win $200 to spend at the Moore Park Beach Tavern, where down there tonight is steak night. 250-gram rump steak, chips and salad for just $20. The week has already been won by me, so Maddie is not playing for pride. Maddie is playing for songs he actually likes.
0: I just may as well.
2: Yeah, just having a bit of fun with it now.
0: If you sweep it, you sweep it. It doesn't make any difference to me.
2: No, that doesn't matter on the spreadsheet.
0: I mean, we can all tally it up and it'll be a start, and it's an interesting start, but the only thing I'm playing for is just to try to get the most week wins over the year.
2: Yeah, and there's only been one clean sweep so far. So,
0: which would be you for sure.
2: Yeah, definitely. I mean, not definitely, but yeah, you're correct. 10-9 on the spreadsheet. And today, the theme this week is artists that start with the letter R. Maddie, what did you go with today?
0: Stumbled upon this one in the library. It's a song that I used when I had playlists and stuff. I haven't had one for ages, but I used to have it on there. So it's Headlights.

0: I went with Aussie band Ratcat. Bundy, you remember Ratcat? Don't Go Now. And that has taken the win today. At the end, it was only 5 votes in it. So we had a ding-dong for your Thursday, which is amazing.
1: Yeah, great Aussie act, often confused for Boom Crash Opera.
0: Yeah, Maddie's got him mixed up before because he goes, oh, I had that on one of those compilation CDs.
1: Or Don't Go Now, yeah, or was it Onion Skin?
0: So that was Boom Crash Opera. But thanks to Steve.
1: I think I had them both, though.
0: Thanks to Steve. He said, Morning, the 1991 album was called Into the Heat and had both Onion Skin and Don't Go Now on it.
1: So that what album is that, 1991?
0: Yeah, Into the Heat, apparently that was called. So there you go. You would have had it.
1: Into the Heat.
0: Mm.
1: Okay, I thought it was like one of these hot hits of rah-rah-rahs.
0: Okay, but well, you could argue with Steve, but he...
1: I don't want to. I've got no interest in that. I'll just be like, yeah, sure, man. That was the one. You got it right. Absolutely. Now, enjoy Ratcat. Don't Go Now here on Hits 939.

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1: Now tomorrow, not only is it Friday, it is Free Flight Friday. Each Friday for the month of June, we have a return flights for two to give away, all thanks to Link Airways from Bundy to Brisbane. So that's going to be a lot of fun. Listen out tomorrow on details how you can win. But keep an eye on the socials tonight, because we've been talking about this all week, about the free flights we're giving away. And it posed the question, we started talking about, if one of us had to be the pilot of the plane.
0: Clearly that would be me.
1: Who would it be? And when we were having a meeting about doing this on air, you just jumped in and said, oh, I'd be the pilot. Mm. And I said, what, because I'm a woman? And you said, well, no, you haven't been to uni. Sort of TAFE thing and all that. But you did go to uni, yes, but you didn't study pilot, did you?
0: No, but just because I've got an aptitude for learning and for...
1: Same.
0: Proven Giggles. Through studies. Yeah. Whether it be university, whether
1: do you think TAFE
0: grad dip there at Australian Film Television Radio
1: don't
0: School?
1: Don't drop the grad dip on me. Whoa. I did a certificate.
0: Have you got any grad dipperoos on you?
1: Don't try and shame me on this
0: show.
1: Do
0: you know what a grad dip is?
1: Graduation diploma. I'm not just a
0: graduate face. Diploma.
1: Oh, sorry, graduate diploma. But I did a certificate in secretarials. Secretarial studies at TAFE. And then I went and did the, you know, receptionist and secretarial course at Jennifer Rose Office.
0: Okay,
1: Academy.
0: The other point.
1: That does not.
0: The other point is why I'm the captain. I steer this radio ship each morning.
1: Yeah, yeah, but
0: I'm at the panels.
1: Yeah. But this is talking about on a plane when people are walking and taking their seat, they're looking up to the cockpit. Are they want to see Maddie Ambrose? Would they feel comfortable with you behind the wheel or me?
0: Me, please.
1: So, well, we don't know. That's why we're going to put it to a poll tonight, a Bundy poll. You decide.
0: And so then when we're doing the free flights, whoever they decide, that person's the captain, the other person's just got to be the host.
1: Yeah.
0: Or is the co-pilot?
1: The co-pilot.
0: Okay.
1: We'll do the co-pilot. So one is the pilot, one is the co-pilot.
0: Yeah, I don't really want to be a stewardess.
1: No. So we're going to put a poll up tonight, and then on tomorrow's show we'll get the results, because that will determine how Brett, my promotions coordinator, will do the photoshopping. So I'll be in the prime seat if Bundy want me as the pilot. But if they want you because you've done a grad dip, we will go with that.
0: But don't you also think I'd be more ready to fly a plane?
1: You're a very nervous flyer. You're a lot nervous flyer than me.
0: But like,
1: you don't want to see your captain nervous.
0: There's a lot of similarities with all the buttons and the desk in front of me as there is to a cockpit.
1: Oh, yes. This desk takes up and you've got the light.

0: lives of the hundreds in your hands.
1: When they do, they do. They look into the most stressful professions in the world. This is not, I'm not taking the piss here. So they found that pilots up there with breakfast radio announcers, and I would be also presuming the ones that are behind the panel pushing the buttons, they are being found to be in the top five most stressful positions of every job. I'm not making that up.
0: Sauce?
1: Tomato. My preference, but I don't mind barbecue too. No, that's... I'll go and find that. That was a story that came out.
0: Are you serious?
1: I'm absolutely
0: but
1: serious.
0: But you haven't got any lives in your hands except mine.
1: I've got listeners.
0: Well, they're not going to crash and burn if you press the wrong button.
1: I got listeners.
0: If you're in a plane pressing the wrong button, they're going to...
1: I'm looking after their vibes. Okay. It's pretty important. All right. Each morning, I wake up and think...
0: I've got the hands of, the vibes of people all the in my hands. Yeah, okay.
1: Yeah, with all the press
0: keep
1: these
0: an
1: buttons.
0: Eye on tonight, guys. Who would you rather as the pilot?
1: Oh, you'll probably say you. We'll see what happens.
0: No, they won't.
1: Noah Kahan, The Great Divide. 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

0: 10 to 8, it is his breakfast with Maddie and Trace on a partly cloudy one. Chance of showers today for Monday, top of 25. What's wrong? Body language not reading well over there, bud.
1: Oh, well, somehow the boss, Mark. Good morning, Mark. Is shoehorned into the show today. So we were just talking about, you know, Bundy, you get on a plane. Who would you like to see as your pilot, Maddie or myself? Maddie said being behind the panel of a radio show is as stressful as being a pilot.
2: Actually, did you see that survey that came out? Have you seen that survey? It's up here on the screen. It says the person on the breakfast radio show who pushes the buttons is up there with the captain of
0: top five most professional
2: of a Concorde or a fighter jet or an
1: A380. Oh yes, I know. When I'm on my Concorde,
0: just call
1: flying
0: me Maverick.
1: Around the world, Maverick. You're not
0: call
1: Maverick.
0: Me Maverick.
1: No, the story is up.
0: That's Goose over there. Yeah.
1: You've got the story up. It's not quite as you remembered, is it?
2: How many hours have you got on this?
0: Oh, behind here, flight hours.
2: Oh, flight
0: hours. Thousands.
2: Thousands.
1: Equates to being a pilot in the air.
0: I have guided this radio bird home many times.
2: And you're certified on this CLOTS. What else are you certified on?
0: Just in
2: other panels.
1: Nothing.
0: Just being a legend.
2: Other cockpit, sorry.
0: Breakfast radio announcing is widely considered one of the most stressful professions due to the relentless pressure of constant public scrutiny, the demand for daily entertainment, and extreme sleep disruption caused by...
1: But that's not saying the button... We should the button. We should have the button. Where are they? I'm under stress now.
2: It says the button pusher has an even more stressful role.
3: It's the
2: you didn't get the
3: on
2: laugh.
3: Hits 939.
1: Oh, look, he didn't get enough airtime. Then he's still talking.
2: And often has a sore finger.
1: Yeah,
0: it is hard being the button pusher.
1: God, you push my buttons every morning. Let me tell you. Thursday the 11th of June, guys.
0: How are your bootins right now?
1: Not good at the moment. They're quite irritated. Mark, you've said enough on the show. Get out.
2: I'm ringing people in culture.
1: Oh, good. Give them a call. Oh, Mason.
0: Say hi to them. We haven't spoken to them for a while. Say hi to
2: us. Show us your bootins.
1: Tell them we miss them. Mason.
0: I enjoyed our last catch up with them. I miss them, actually.
2: Did you do the module on bootins?
0: Yeah, I did. HR, always the most... popular department at any workplace, so bless them all. Oh. And everyone in HR this morning across Bundaberg.
1: Mason White is celebrating. Happy 11th birthday, Mason. May the year ahead bring bold adventures, meaningful lessons and achievements you'll be proud of. Keep trying the hardest and you know we are proud of you. Lots of love from Mum, Dad, Bailey and Imogen.
0: Sandra, happy 30th birthday, Mummy. I hope you have the best day in your life. For Mum, for Emily, kisses and hugs.
1: And also celebrating today is Errol. Get this. Errol celebrating his 83rd birthday. Happy birthday, Dad.
0: Did you go to school with Errol?
1: And great. Poppy. Hope you have an awesome day. Lots of love from your wife, kids, grandkids and great-grandkids. That was a good one, Maddie. Spin the wheel, eh? Instead of laughing at your own jokes.
0: I'll push the button.
1: I'm not joking. I'm ringing HR since I get up. I've had enough of you two. Yes, just because I'm a woman, I can't be a pilot.
0: Tell Sarah I say hi.
2: They're nice bootins on
0: there. They're very nice bootins.
1: Congratulations, Mason, darling. We're going to send you shopping. $20 to get some chockies and lollies. 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

0: Good morning, Hits Breakfast with Maddie and Trace. Let's find out where Brett is this morning.
1: The Hits 939 Roadrunner. Out and about on the streets of Bundy for in-style men's land.
0: Morning, Brett. How are you doing today?
2: Morning, guys. I'm going well. How are you lot?
0: Yeah, we're going well.
3: Okay.
0: Trace
2: survived just another gate crash from Mark the Boss.
3: He
0: loves a shoehorn, doesn't he?
3: He loves
0: a shoehorn into the show.
2: There's only one thing he loves more than a shoehorn.
0: Cream bun?
2: A finger bun from
3: Cruise. Finger bun. Yeah, any sort of bun, to be honest. Yeah. Where are you? What have you got today?
2: Guys, I'm over north at North Bundy Water Tower this morning, and look, I regret to inform you guys, but he'll be happy about it. I do indeed have finger buns from Cruise
0: big day.
2: Yesterday.
3: Being on the number one show in town and had it getting a finger bun.
0: That's
3: like
0: a big day for the big mom.
2: Tell you what, he is going to be up and about, that is for sure. Got plenty more to come and get, of course. Got a nice Maddie and Trace bumper sticker you can come and grab
0: fresh
2: as well.
0: Fresh off, yeah.
2: Bundy juices.
3: Yeah.
2: I've also got some double passes to the 90s Requestival, Bundy's first crowd-powered 90s countdown party. It's happening this weekend at the Base Bar. Got some double passes for you for that one as well. And plenty more going on over here in the Roadrunner at the North Bundy Water Tower, or just in the shadows of it, as it were. And that is, of course, all thanks to InStyle Men's Land. Their massive end of financial year sale on now includes all workwear, boots and scrubs.
3: Thank you. Bye.
2: See you.
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17: Hey there, this is Dry Moss with your latest Bundaberg local news. Local cane growers are being encouraged to take part in a survey aimed at regulating negotiations across the industry. Federal Member for Hinkler David Batt says it's a great opportunity for local stakeholders to have their say.
18: Now is the time for every Bundaberg and Isis District cane grower, every harvesting group, every local cane organisation and every supporting industry body to make their voice heard.
17: You can take part in the survey by visiting the federal government's website. In other news, an invasive weed has been spotted along the Burnett River, with residents being encouraged to monitor the area. Parthenium can outcompete native plants and also cause skin irritation and trigger hay fever in some people. The plant can grow up to 1.5 metres tall, producing pale green leaves up to 20 centimetres long. You can report the plant via the Bundaberg Council's website. The Push-Up Challenge is marking its 10th year, with registrations now open for Australia's largest mental health and fitness event. Participants are encouraged to reach this year's target of 3,307 push-ups, reflecting the number of Aussies who died by suicide in 2024. Local gym HitFit Bundaberg is taking part in the challenge. Push for Better Foundation CEO Nicole Sicarella says all funds raised go towards mental health organisations.
19: I'm really proud that the push-up challenge is in our 10th year, and over that time, incredibly, we've raised $70 million. The funds go towards our partners, Lifeline and Headspace, delivering really important mental health services.
17: If you or someone you know is in crisis and needs help, call Lifeline on 13 11 14. In changing pace, rising country music star Sarah Burkey says the Strumming Bird Music Festival, headlined by Post Malone, will be the biggest gig she's played in her career. Bundaberg-born Burkey is performing at Strumming Bird in Ballarat, Newcastle, and then on the Sunshine Coast. She released her first single 4 years ago after being a hairdresser for a decade and hasn't stopped since.
20: Things haven't really slowed down and things keep happening. So it has been a wild ride. It's crazy. It's still crazy to me. I think it's a bit of the imposter syndrome. Like, oh, am I meant to be up here? But things just keep happening. Of course you're meant to be there.
1: Hits 939, national news now.
21: Good morning, I'm Frish Aylin. The Foreign Minister says Australia doesn't want to see an escalation to the conflict in the Middle East, with Donald Trump threatening more strikes on Iran after the reported downing of a US helicopter.
22: We don't want to see a return to open warfare. We don't want to see civilian assets targeted. We want to see a negotiated settlement and an end to the conflict.
21: Penny Wong speaking on the ABC there. Meantime, the US president claims his Navy has escorted 22 oil tankers through the Strait of Hormuz. Brittany Higgins has launched a campaign against One Nation, the former Liberal staffer describing Pauline Hanson's party as anti-democratic and full of misogyny. Ms Higgins has been appointed executive director of the Vita Fund, a fundraising group established to support independent candidates. And Margot Robbie has been named as the celebrity that Aussies would most want to sit next to on an aeroplane. The survey from discount airline Scoot had Chris Hemsworth and Hugh Jackman rounding out the top three.
1: Cash for scrap. Archon Metals Recycling. 16 Steptoe Street, Bundy East. It's 939. Your sport now.
21: In sport, the Broncos are up against the Rabbitohs tonight to launch round 15 of the NRL. The team will don Jai Arrow's name and number embroidered above the club badge on their jerseys after his MND diagnosis. Collingwood's Billy Frampton is free to play in the Pies' next match after the tribunal overturned his three-match ban for the tackle that fractured the neck of Brody Majacek. And Gawat Gawat has made his Diamond League debut in Norway, finishing sixth in the men's 200 metres. The Aussie sprinter running 20.6 seconds in Oslo.
1: Maddie and Trace, back in 30 seconds.
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1: 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Hits 939, Bundy weather.
0: partly cloudy, slight chance of showers, top of 25 degrees today for Bundy. Clearing shower tomorrow with the top of 24 this morning across Bundaberg. It's just 17.3 degrees. And for Nexus Pools, best pools in Bundy. Today's UV reading will peak at 5, and that is still moderate. So remember to slip, slop, slap, seek, and slide.
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We love this. It's Hits Helping Hands. We're going to hear today. 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
1: So, Chrissy, tell us why you nominated your husband-to-be.
2: Yes. So, in January 2025, I got very, very sick and had two seizures back-to-back and ended up in hospital for the next 6 weeks.
1: How old are you, dear mum?
2: I'm 44 now.
1: Yeah, like way too young to go through something like that.
2: Yeah. And Michael has been there through everything. He was always up at the hospital taking care of me whilst the nurses are taking care of me. My sister was there, like, through everything, through all my recovery up until now. Now Michael's had to
1: give up work
2: to become my full-time carer.
1: He must love you.
2: He does.
1: Just a little bit. That's amazing, because you're going through something, you know, that no one should go through, one of the hardest times in your life. And if you, you know, if you didn't have someone there, like, you got your family and that, but when, you know, your partner is different, isn't it?
2: Mm. It is. It's very different. And he's one in a million.
1: Oh, I love that. So, you know, you are getting married. When are you getting married?
2: In 11 weeks.
1: 11 weeks? Ooh, have you got the dress, got everything?
3: Yes.
1: Well, because you're amazing. You're going to be... Are you surprised by that? Because you've looked after this girl and she thought, you know, it was a lovely thing to nominate you. We're going to give you some money towards the wedding. So all thanks to J&J Community Support Service, we're going to give you $2,000 to add to your wedding.
4: Thank you. Oh, that's amazing.
1: $2,000. So you've probably got everything sort of paid for and all of this, maybe.
4: Yeah, I'm gobsmacked.
1: Yes.
4: You're lucky.
1: Yeah.
4: So lucky.
1: Yeah. Wow. Are you going on a honeymoon?
2: Yes, we're going travelling.
1: Where are you going?
2: All over wherever the car takes us.
1: Oh, maybe you can use that for fuel expenses, because that's pretty expensive. Oh, what do you got to say about this girl?
5: Oh, I'm shocked. Thank you so much.
2: All right.
5: Thank you for everyone.
1: If you need a bridesmaid or a flower girl, I'm, you know, I'm
2: you can become our flower girl.
1: Yeah. A little.
4: We've still got to try to make her walk down the aisle yet. She can't.
1: Yeah, so there's the thing. So I saw, because I'm friends with you on Facebook, I saw that Bagara the other day, you're with the walker walking and that. So how are you going with your walking? Can you walk down the aisle?
2: That's the aim.
4: Yeah. We're either going to walk or we're going to run.
1: Oh, that'll be so good. Well, I can't wait to see the pictures on Facebook. Yeah. Congratulations.
5: Thank you.
4: She's getting there every day. Like today, she stood one end of the room to the other and Michael had her and had her hands out and I said, come on, come to sister. And she's sort of walking, then she started to run.
1: It's like a little kid learning to walk.
4: And then turn around and
1: walk
4: back to Michael in a big smirk and she runs and I said, come on, one more cuddle for sister. And she runs back to me and gives me this big cuddle, made me cry.
1: Oh, well, this is an amazing story. We love your nomination. And, yeah, you know, you're looking after, you had to give up work. And, yeah, she's going to be your wife very soon.
2: Yeah, very soon.
1: We are very excited for you. And, yeah. Spend the money on whatever you like, but hope it helps you out a little bit.
5: Will do. Thank you.
1: Excellent.
6: 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It's up at Hits939's Facebook. 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

0: 21 past 8. It's Brekkie with Maddie and Trace. Our quiz is back after 8:30. Give it a crack. Survive the 5. 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
1: Next week, June 18th, it kicks off the inaugural... And I had to look that up. It means first. No, I know that. Brisbane to Bundaberg offshore yacht race. So it kicks off in Brisbane, comes up here, ends next Saturday at the Bundaberg Port Marina, where you can go along. There's going to be live music on the Saturday from 2. Prawn peeling competition. I don't think I'll enter that because I'm not very good at it, only because I don't like this.
0: It would be a good opportunity for the knitted sweat.
1: Actually, yeah, because you've got a... What brand is it? Oh, Tommy Hilfiger,
0: of course. It's the finger, yeah.
1: Yeah.
0: It's a very nice white knitted
1: sweat.
0: That'd
1: fit right in with the sailors.
0: It's very preppy. It would just look very good on a yacht with some boat shoes.
1: Yeah.
0: A day for it.
1: Oh, yeah, now you got me worrying what I have to wear because I want to look preppy and yachty too and boat, yeah.
0: What do you think?
1: I don't know. I don't have a knit like you do with a Hilfiger.
0: Lend it to you if you want.
1: No, I wouldn't be seen dead in it. And I'd stretch it. Your chance to meet the sailors. It's going to be massive. So we're giving you the chance to come along and sit at the VIP table, and that includes drinks and prawns.
0: Team it up with a little skirt.
1: Well,
0: maybe a bit of a necktie thing.
1: I might have to try and find like a little girl sailor outfit with a little tie and a little skirt. And
0: then
1: that
0: treat Mark later on. Starboard side. I was going to ask you
1: because I thought, do you know?
0: I don't know.
1: No, if you want to come along, it's going to be great. You can support this great event because we'd love to see it happen every year. If you want to enter, do that at hits939.com.au. Starboard is your left.
0: It's the right-hand side
1: of course
0: the boat.
1: Of course it is.
0: When you're aboard and facing forward. Okay, so the starboard side is the right-hand side of a boat when you're aboard and facing forward toward the front of the vessel, which is the bow or the bow. This term is fixed, meaning it's always referred to the same side of the boat, regardless of which way you're looking.
1: Yeah. Okay, there you go. I've learnt something too because I didn't know that either. So, yeah, if you want to come along with me to enjoy the VIP table, enter now hits939.com.au.
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0: It's breakfast. 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Then our quizzy's back. 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
15: Hey there, this is Dry Morse with your latest Bundaberg local news. A survey is now open aimed at regulating negotiations across the sugarcane industry. The code was introduced as part of an effort to protect growers from unequal bargaining power and can be completed on the federal government's website.
16: The sugar industry has helped shape the identity and economy of our region for generations. A strong sugar industry means stronger regional communities, stronger local jobs, and a stronger future for Hinkler.
15: Federal Member for Hinkler David Batt speaking there. Bundy residents are being told to keep an eye out for an invasive weed which has been spotted along the Burnett River. Parthenium can cause skin irritation or trigger hay fever in some people, as well as outcompete native plants. The plant can grow up to 1.5 metres tall, producing pale green leaves up to 20 centimetres long. Locals can report any sightings through the Bundaberg Council website. Up-and-coming country music star Sarah Berkey can't quite believe she's playing at the Strumming Bird Music Festival along Post Malone. Bundaberg-born Berkey is performing at the Strumming Bird Festival in Ballarat, Newcastle and then the Sunshine Coast. Once she's finished her set, she'll be out in the crowd watching the headline acts, including Malone, Bailey Zimmerman and Stella Lefty.
17: Some people don't know who I am yet. So, you know, it's nice getting in the crowd and I'm still a real person. You know, James Johnston, he still gets out in the crowd as big as what he is. There's plenty of Australian artists. Look, we're just not as big as country music in America. We can still do that kind of stuff.
15: Major achievement for a local artist, winning a major Indigenous art competition. Jade Sutton's taken out the 2026 Yarning Competition, which encourages high school students to share First Nations experiences through storytelling. She will now travel to Canberra, where her art will be on display as part of a larger exhibition. And just quickly, motorists are being advised of roadworks on the Brannion and Crofton Street intersection while a roundabout's installed. Drivers are being reminded to follow all signage and traffic directions while the work's underway, currently taking place during the night.
14: Hits 939, National News, now.
18: Morning, I'm Britt Aylin. The Foreign Minister says she's more concerned by One Nation's policies than she is their fundraising, after a call to arms for support raised more than $1 million in 24 hours.
19: She proposes no solutions, but what she does engender, what she does try and stoke is anger. And I don't think that's right for the country.
18: Penny Wong on Nine there. It comes after hundreds of protesters rallied outside a One Nation fundraiser hosted by Pauline Hanson in Perth overnight. US forces have launched a new wave of strikes on Iran this morning. America's Central Command says the attacks are in response to Iran's unwarranted and continued aggression. And Bill Gates has told a US congressional hearing that he never went to Jeffrey Epstein's home or ranch and had not witnessed ongoing criminal conduct. The Microsoft co-founder appeared briefly before the media, saying he hopes his testimony will help the committee find justice for the victims.
20: I'm glad to be here voluntarily to testify, to help with the committee's work.
18: The committee has previously questioned Bill and Hillary Clinton, among others.
14: Four Walls Realty, specialising in all things sales. Fourwalls.com.au. It's 939, your sport now.
18: In sport, Craig Foster says Australia needs more buzz heading into the World Cup. The former Socceroo telling Nine there needs to be more promo around supporting our teams.
21: We kind of just sleepwalk into World Cups and we don't promo them as much as we should. You've seen even our opponents like Paraguay and all of these countries, the way they send their team off is unbelievable.
18: The Aussies' first game is on Sunday against Turkey. And the tributes continue for Neil Danaher with Melbourne and Essendon to wear commemorative guernseys on Saturday. The D's and Bombers jumpers will have Neil's initials and Play On written on the back.
14: Maddie and Trace, back in 30 seconds.
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14: 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Hits 939, Bundy weather.
0: Partly cloudy, slight chance of showers. Tops of 25 for Bundy today. Clearing shower tomorrow with a top of 24. This morning at Thabeeban, it's 18.6 degrees at the moment. And for Nexus Pools, the best pools in Bundy, today's UV reading will peak at 5, which is still moderate. So remember, slip, slop, slapstick and slide.
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22: Coming up in 10 minutes, we'll go through round 15 of the NRL already. And Maddie and my team are not doing so well, but we will go through because...
0: At least we got the bye.
22: Yeah, I know. Yep, Broncos playing tonight.
0: I don't have to go through the pain of losing this weekend.
22: No, I enjoy when the Broncos aren't playing because I enjoy games without being stressed and worried about us losing. So we'll go through them and make sure you put your tips in, Bundy. 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
3: What's been happening, girl?
4: Oh, not much.
3: Not much? Well, hopefully. You've had a bit of a break from Survive the Five, so hopefully you can, you know, you think you're going to take it out today?
4: Hopefully.
3: Okay. Are you playing solo?
4: Javi's next to me, but he's like, I'm on my own today.
3: Oh.
0: Okay. Well, morning, Tom.
5: Morning.
3: Okay.
0: 5 questions, 30-second time limit to answer them in Sky to get yourself the 2-week trial membership at World Gym and the pizza money. Good luck. Let's get it.
1: 3, 2, 1. Your time starts. Now.
3: Which famous play features a character named Romeo?
4: Romeo and Juliet.
3: How many strings are there in a standard cello?
4: 6.
3: What word for meat from a cow is also a slang term for a complaint or disagreement?
4: Chop.
3: In which Australian state is the town of Cunnamulla?
4: Adelaide?
0: It doesn't sound like it's in Adelaide.
3: No, we'll find out. Which famous play features a character named Romeo? Romeo and Juliet is correct. How many strings are there on a standard cello? You said 6, Sky, but there is 4. What term meaning meat from a cow also means a disagreement? It's not chop, even though if you have a disagreement.
0: You could chop someone.
3: You probably chop someone. It's beef. In which Australian state is Cunnamulla, Queensland, not Adelaide, and that's all we got through, Sky. Maybe Tom could have helped you today, but doesn't matter. You can't quite get there, but please try again. You have a wonderful day, darling.
4: Yeah.
3: Bye.

0: 13 to 9, hits breakfast with Maddie and Trace. Thanks to Bundaberg Motor Group. Diesel prices are down. Might be time to revisit Isuzu at Bundaberg. Isuzu.
1: Let's talk NRL, Bundy. Make sure you get your tips in. Don't forget. Now, I've caught Brendo. I'm one ahead of Brendo. And I'm coming third, and I want to continue that, of course. So that's what makes the first game tonight even harder. Rabbitohs taking on the Broncos. Rabbitohs are favourites.
0: Yeah.
1: I've picked the Broncos the last five times when they've lost. So I'm thinking I'm going to have to go Rabbitohs, but then I'm going to be peeved if we finally have a good game and win. So I don't know yet.
0: So you just leaving it up in the air?
1: Yeah. I'm not putting my tips in. I usually put them in after lunch.
0: Just a gut feel thing.
1: Yeah. So I'm not sure. And I know a lot of people are adamant, you know, you can't back against your team when you're trying to, you know, win a tipping comp.
0: People say, people go, you can't do it. Yeah, you can. It's pretty easy.
1: Yeah, you just press the button.
0: You just press the other side of it.
1: Friday night, you got the Dolphins taking on the Roosters. Dolphins, fins up, are favourites there. I guess Roosters are missing Walker, Teddy, a couple of Origin players.
0: Yeah, I've taken no risks.
1: So you've just gone all favourites this week? Okay.
0: I've gone all favourites.
1: Okay. Saturday afternoon, you got the Waz taking on the Sharks. The Waz are favourites there.
0: That's like, they're crazy short.
1: Yeah.
0: How many players are the Sharks lost? Or do the Sharks just suck that much at the moment? The outs, they do. They lose one for Queensland and one for New South Wales because you got Britton Nakora and we got Adam Fanua Blake. I suppose they're big outs for them, but big enough outs that the Warriors are just like winks odds.
1: Yeah. Then you wrap it up with the Eels, Raiders. That's a bit of a bludger of a game. Raiders are favourites. I guess, Eels are still missing a fair few players and
0: One of the closest games odds-wise.
1: And then it wraps off because it's a short round, of course, with the Tigers taking on the Titans, where the Tigers, even though they got absolutely whipped,
0: so aren't you
1: 68.
0: If you just want to be better, aren't you best just going all favourites here and making him take a risk?
1: Oh, I know he will probably go all favourites, so if I can...
0: He'll definitely take the Tigers.
1: Yeah, but I'm thinking if I go the Broncos and they win, I'm going to be that extra one, two ahead of him then. So I'm not sure. I'll go home, ponder. Like, get up, get my head away from work,
0: clear the mind,
1: and then I'll jump online, hits939.com.au, and get the tips in. Feel that
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0: 5 to 9. Here's Brekkie with Maddie and Trace. Thanks for hanging out with us this morning. Partly cloudy, slight chance of showers. 25 the top temp for Bundy at the today. 19.6 degrees at the moment.
1: You reckon? Well, we've had early showers and we had overnight showers.
0: I don't think we'll get a shower today.
1: Okay, thank you. Now tomorrow is our first free flight Friday. All thanks to Link Airways, we are giving you the chance to win a double return flight to Brisbane and each Friday for the month of June. So what you need to do to win between 6 and 7 tomorrow, we're going to reward our early bird listeners. You need to be listening between 6 and 7 where Maddie and I will give you a boarding pass, a code word, okay? And then sometime after 8, it could be 5 past, could be quarter to 9. We're not going to tell you. When we say ring on through with that boarding pass, we'll take 5 callers and pick a winner before the end of the show. So between 6 and 7, listen now for the code word, the boarding pass. After 8, we'll ask you for that. Ring on through. Give it to us. You're in the draw.
0: But we're putting a post up that says who should be the top dog between us in terms of the pilot.
1: Yeah, so there's going to be a post up tonight going, if you were, you know, walking up the gangplank, is that what it's called?
0: The gangplank?
1: Gangplank.
0: Isn't that
1: that's
0: on
1: a boat, isn't
0: that's,
1: it?
0: Isn't that's thing they make, they walk?
1: Yeah, you walk the gangplank. Yeah, that's right. That wouldn't be cool. Like, when you're walking onto the plane.
0: Just the stairs.
1: Yeah, walking up the stairs.
0: Do you mean?
1: Probably. I don't know,
0: Maddie. Because the stairs. Or sometimes it's the tunnel
1: It's a tunnel thing. You're getting on there, you look up.
0: If you walk in a plank, you're on the wrong ship. It's the wrong plane,
1: That's why I shouldn't be the pilot, mate, because I don't know how you get on the plane. But, you know, who would you like to see in the pilot's chair? Would you like to see Maddie or would you like to see myself? So keep an eye on the socials tonight.
0: Give us your best top dog pilot talking to all the...
1: Okay. Good morning, passengers. This is your pilot, Tracy Sir Giacomi, here. We're enjoying your flight. We are cruising at an altitude of 30,000 feet. We'll be arriving in Brisbane in 45 minutes, where the weather will be fine, sunny, with a top of 26. Thank you for flying Link Airways.
0: Firstly, it never sounds that clear. You've got to get a bit of a muffle in there.
1: No, I've got a clearer speaking voice than you. That's why everyone can understand.
0: They are never clear.
1: Yes, they are.
0: It's always like this.
1: Vote one, Trace Pilot.
2: 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This is your pilot, Matty Mad Dog Ambrose.
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1: 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Keep an eye on that, guys.
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4: 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Calls for local cane growers to take part in the government's sugar code of conduct review survey. The code was introduced as part of an aim to protect growers from unequal bargaining power and ensure fair commercial negotiations across the sugar industry. Federal member for Hinkler, David Batts, urging local cane growers to take part in the survey.
5: This code was put in place for a reason, and it has played a critical role in delivering certainty, transparency and fairness for cane growers.
4: In other news, the Push-Up Challenge is marking its 10th year, with registrations now open for Australia's largest mental health and fitness event. Participants are encouraged to reach this year's target of 3,307 push-ups, reflecting the number of Aussies who died by suicide in 2024. Local gym HitFit Bundaberg is taking part in the challenge. Push for Better Foundation CEO Nicole Sicarella says all funds raised go towards mental health organisations.
6: I'm really proud that the Push-Up Challenge is in our 10th year, and over that time, incredibly, we've raised $70 million. The funds go towards our partners, Lifeline and Headspace, delivering really important mental health services.
4: If you or someone you know is in crisis and needs help, call Lifeline on 13 11 14. An invasive weed has been spotted along the Burnett River, with residents being encouraged to monitor the area. Parthenium can outcompete native plants and also cause skin irritation and trigger hay fever in some people. The plant can grow up to 1.5 metres tall, producing pale green leaves up to 20 centimetres long. You can report the plant via the Bundaberg Council's website. And country singer-songwriter Sarah Berkey says playing at the Strumming Bird Music Festival later this year is a great chance to build on her career. She's playing at Ballarat, Newcastle and then the Sunshine Coast on October 18. Bundaberg-born Berkey only released her first single 4 years ago and says playing at Strumming Bird's the biggest gig of her career so far.
7: Being on a lineup with Post Malone is just absolutely insane. but not just one, all three locations. So, yeah, I mean, it's pretty cool. It was really cool to have that come through, and I'm so excited for it. It's going to be good.
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8: Morning, I'm Britt Allen. The US has launched fresh strikes on Iran after an American helicopter was reportedly targeted over the Strait of Hormuz. US President Donald Trump says it's lucky the personnel on board the chopper were not killed in the attack.
9: At first they said they didn't do it, then they admitted they did. It was sort of easy because we have the bomb. Got very lucky that bomb didn't explode. That bomb was lodged in the helicopter, it didn't explode. Those two guys, they knew how to fly, but they got very lucky.
8: One Nation has reached its $1 million goal for its Fire the Liar fundraiser in less than a day. Pauline Hanson's political party promises to use the funds on billboards, TV and radio ads to try and oust Labor from federal government. Two companies and seven individuals have been charged over a deadly apartment fire in Hong Kong last year. 168 people were killed in the blaze. And Coles will have to wait until December to learn its punishment after a federal court ruled that some of its down-down discounts were misleading shoppers.
3: Cash for scrap. Icon Metals Recycling. 16 Steptoe Street, Bundy East. It's 939. Your sport now.
8: In sport, the Broncos are up against the Rabbitohs tonight to launch round 15 of the NRL, the team to don Jai Arrow's name and number embroidered above the club badge on their jerseys after his MND diagnosis. Collingwood's Billy Frampton's free to play in the Pies' next match after the tribunal overturned his three-match ban for a tackle that fractured the neck of Melbourne's Brodie Meierchek. And Guad Guad has made his Diamond League debut in Norway, finishing sixth in the men's 200 metres. The Aussie sprinter ran 20.6 seconds in Oslo.
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11: 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Starting from just $107,990, it's loaded with JTEC airbag suspension by Cruisemaster, a massive 5-kilowatt lithium battery, 1,000 watts of solar, and a 48-volt air conditioning. 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
12: Partly cloudy, slight chance of showers, otherwise top of 25 for Bundy today. Clearing shower tomorrow, we'll get up to a top of 24 right now. It's 20 degrees across Bundaberg. And for Nexus Pools, best pools in Bundy, today's UV reading will peak at 5, which is still moderate. So remember, slip, slop, slap, seek and slide.
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